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2: Trending report, Tanya. So Justin Herbert, Madison Beer, the couple, right? Mm-hmm. The relationship. Now, Tanya, what's your story about these two?
3: So Madison Beer and, like you said, Chargers quarterback Justin Herbert, they got engaged this summer, and now Madison is revealing the sweet reason behind the date that he picked. So he proposed on July 26th, and it wasn't just like a random day that worked in the calendar for them. She said on a Twitch live stream that it was their 1 year anniversary of making it official. So she said, last July 26th, he asked me to be his girlfriend, and this one, he asked me to be his wife. And she even pointed out that they were together before that, but July 26th was like the day that he asked her to be his girlfriend. So it was the day that became official, and then he asked her to be his fiance the same day, a year apart. So I love when guys remember dates like this, because it is, it's a lot of dates. There's the day that you met. There's the day that you became official. There's the day that you get engaged. There's the day that you get married. Like, there are a lot of dates, and the fact that Justin Herbert knew that date and wanted to propose on that date makes me love him even more.
2: I gotta think he's a notes guy.
3: For
2: sure.
3: So
2: when you first meet somebody, when I meet somebody, that night after, I go right into notes and remember, write down all the little things that were discussed, talked about, the likes, dislikes, the favorite desserts, all that kind of stuff. And then I have the date. So I think I could do that.
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0: Thanks for spending the evening with me, Ryan Seacrest, with you on Dream 105.7. All right, Tanya is definitely one of those people that loves a good read about relationships and workbooks about relationships. How to Find the One was one of the most popular. And now she's found another handbook workbook. Is this a relationship workbook?
1: No. This one's called The Artist's Way.
0: Oh, I know this one.
1: You do?
2: Okay, I don't. Tell me.
1: Okay, so it's 12 weeks.
2: No, I'm out.
1: No. It's 12 weeks, one chapter a week, and the chapters are small. It's not so much reading. However, every single day when you wake up, you have to write 3 pages. And it's just called brain dumping. And you have to take yourself on a solo date once a week. You don't have to write like a book. You just brain dump. Whatever you're thinking, be to-do lists. It can be what you dreamt about. It can literally be anything, okay?
0: And what's the point?
1: The point of this book is to stop living. It's like to, it's supposed to kind of unlock this like creative artist in you, if you will. It's not the artist in the technical term. It's like it's supposed to bring out this creativity in you that maybe has fell side of fear or other things going on in your life. And so
2: I like the concept of it. I just don't want to do the work.
0: The commitment. Yeah.
1: But I'm doing it. And so I can hold you guys accountable because I'm also in it.
0: I just started. No, that's terrifying. That's the point.
2: She's like, did you do your workbook?
1: Did you do your morning pages?
2: I don't know.
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0: Thanks for spending the evening with me. Ryan Seacrest with you on Dream 105.7. Ryan Seacrest with you. Thanks for being here. I'm just going to grab this call. My boss is going to a bachelorette party that you are not attending. Is that right, Steph?
1: Well, yeah. So my friend is getting married. And so I was invited to this bachelorette party and I was really, really excited because it's supposed to be this crazy, wild weekend. But I just found out that my boss is going to be there because my friend used to work at the same company that I work for. And I guess they like stayed really close. So now I'm like, I feel like I can't quite be myself. Like I'm going to be dancing and drinking and maybe other things and like probably saying things that I would never say at work or like in front of my boss. I'm so different in the office than when I'm out, you know?
0: Yeah. Well, there's only one way to handle this, and that is be an adult. Just don't do some of the things you might do without her around because, yeah, it's not a good idea. Can you be not too crazy?
1: I can. Good. I just don't want to be, like, freaking, okay.
2: But also,
1: okay,
2: this could be an opportunity to, like, build this relationship with your boss. Like, maybe you become better friends with her, and then, like, you end up always going out with her, and then she becomes, like, your friend. Like,
0: but
2: not just your boss.
0: Measure your fun, okay? Yeah. That's the advice.
1: That's a really good way to put it. Oh, okay. No, I like that. Okay.
0: All right, well, good luck.
1: Thank you.
0: Enjoy.
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So speed dating typically happens at bars, but is the jumbo jet an even better setting? Yes, speed dating in the sky could be coming. We'll tell you about it next hour.

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2: Who's a cat person?
3: Me.
2: Ruby, yeah, that's right. You're a cat person.
4: I can be a cat person. I just don't have a cat. I like
3: you need
4: cats.
3: A cat.
2: Do you treat your cats like dogs, Ruby?
3: I am trying. Well, I'm just trying to. I don't know. I feel like I might get judged for this, but I want to take him on walks. I want to take my cat on walks.
2: No. On a leash.
3: No. Yes.
4: No.
3: I am
4: no.
3: leash training.
2: But do cats so? Need that?
3: I feel like they want it. I feel like they need to be treated like fairly, like dogs too. They deserve to be, you know, taken on walks.
2: That's the way you feel. What does the cat feel? Because cats to me just sort of lurk.
3: He loves it. He absolutely loves it. Like we started in our backyard, and so we'll put his little like vest thing on with his leash, and he loves it. Initially it was a little bit of like a shock, but yeah. I've seen people on TikTok, they take their cats up for hikes.
4: Yeah, and people are also walking pigs around too.
3: Yes, so cute.
2: How many people are walking pigs around on a hike?
4: I've not a hike, but I've seen somebody walking a pig down a main street.
2: If you're listening, do you walk your cat, play catch with your cat? Is that something? Maybe it's something we need to get out there. What is your cat's name?
3: Ollie.
2: Ollie.
3: Yeah.
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1: Is this going to be the new way to find your soulmate, your human? But Sissany was just saying to me, hey, Ryan, I've got a great idea for you. What? There's this new dating app called Hooked IRL.
2: Right.
1: And you meet people on an airplane while you're trapped on a flight. What?
2: Well, they're pitching it to airplanes. So right now it's an active app that normally connects singles who are already at the same event. So if you're like in the same event, you can see who else is single there and then hopefully hook up. But they're pitching airlines like Delta, American, whatever, to try to see if they would actually want this app on their flights. And that's exactly what you'd figure out. Like, if you're single, then you'd figure out that so-and-so in row 6B is also single. And if it's a five-hour flight from LA to New York, like, bada-bing, bada-boom.
1: Bada-bing, bada-boom.
2: Thank you.
1: Now, what happens if it doesn't connect? Then you're trapped with that person.
2: Well, I mean, it's not like you're probably going to be able to switch seats anyways, but at least you just know they're single.
1: I mean, what person wouldn't let you swap seats if you said, hey, I IRL dating app hooked up with this person?
2: I might not.
1: Oh, wow.
2: I know. I'm like, I like my seat. I like if I have a window.
1: Inconsiderate.
2: I know. Sorry. I probably won't.
1: This is people looking for love. You've already found it and you just want a window?
2: Wow. This is my seat.
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0: It's Ryan Seacrest here on Dream 105.7. Listen to this. I need some opinion here. Something dividing the internet. And that is this. And it sounds mundane, but it might not be. Is bringing iced coffee into a job interview a bad idea? Ooh. Some say it is too casual. Some say it makes you look not serious and not focused. Others say if someone doesn't hire you because you got an iced coffee, you don't want to work there anyway. But what do you think about that? Like, you roll in with an iced
1: just
0: coffee,
1: like slurping
0: and a straw.
1: Away, like,
0: yeah.
1: I don't know how I feel about that.
0: I think no. Yeah. I think it
1: shows you didn't give enough time to finish your coffee before you arrived for the interview, which makes it seem like you wouldn't give enough time for the job. Like you'd be rushing always into work.
2: No, because Tanya? I think a hot coffee, bringing in a hot coffee is acceptable. Bringing in an iced coffee is not.
0: I would suggest to put your best foot forward. You don't bring a beverage into your first interview. You are there. You're using your hands to speak. Uh-huh. You're shaking a hand. You're pointing at things. You don't need to bring in a beverage for a first
1: job. What about a water bottle?
2: No.
0: They should offer you one.
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0: Thanks for spending the evening with me, Ryan Seacrest, with you on Dream 105.7. That's it for us today. Thanks for listening to us. Tomorrow we're back. Do you have an air freshener in your car? Get one that smells like this to cut your driving errors down in half.
1: Whoa.
0: All right, that's it. Have a good one, guys.

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1: Something about you. 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

0: So you hear Lisa Loeb, what's the first thing that you think of? You think of the glasses, don't you? Because I do.
1: Because I do.
0: You immediately think of the glasses. Yeah, that's a little rough at 5:30. It is Curtis and Melanie in the morning on Dream 105.7. Good morning. Here we go for a Tuesday.
1: Do you know what I think of when I think of Lisa Loeb?
0: Mm.
1: The Twister soundtrack. She had a song.
0: Yeah.
1: On the Twister soundtrack.
0: I was thinking of the board game. I'm like, it had a soundtrack?
1: Oh,
0: this is why we can't talk about things at 5:30.
1: Twister.
0: The movie Twister, yes.
1: The movie with Bill Paxton, Helen Hunt. Come on. One of the greatest movies ever made. The Cow made a debut. That was a great movie. And that soundtrack was even better. I remember we used to listen to it in the car on like long car rides.
0: Nice.
1: Yeah, when we do like road trips, we would listen to it over and over. My dad actually liked it. He would play it for us.
0: Well, she was fun.
1: It's so funny now you're in the car with your kids and they're like, play this, play that. Like, my girls are like, can you play Olivia Rodrigo? Can we listen to Taylor Swift? And I'm like, when I was a kid in the back, we listened to what my parents wanted to listen to. We didn't have any say.
0: No. That's why I just put it on Dream all the time. I'm like, Dream will pick.
1: Well, that's what I mean. I put it on Dream, and they get all their artists that I just mentioned.
0: And
1: but I'm
0: like,
1: also just like, man, when I was a kid, it was like my parents. They did all, it was all up to them.
0: Totally.
1: Not me.
0: No. Well, anyway. we're trying to do better. We're trying to be better.
1: We're trying to be better than they were.
0: What if I told you, Melanie, that we were under a frost advisory? It's not that cold out there. It's like 7 degrees, but we are under a frost advisory.
1: I can't believe you just said the F word this early.
0: It's had to happen.
1: Pretty brutal.
0: If you're going to say the F word, now's the time to do it.
1: Yeah, it's true.
0: Frost.
1: I'm not happy about it, although it doesn't, I like when my expectations are thinking it's going to be, like you say frost and I'm like, oh, like I need a winter coat.
0: Yeah.
1: You don't.
0: No,
1: you're fine.
0: It doesn't feel that cold out. Yeah. It is going to be a beautiful day, too, going up to a high of 17 degrees and sunshine. Tomorrow, warming up to 22.
1: Perfect.
0: So it does look like there's light chance of showers from Wednesday through Friday, but other than that, we're fine. It's like 30%.
1: Should we look ahead a little bit at the long weekend?
0: Saturday and Sunday are looking gorgeous. 16 for Saturday, 20 for Sunday, so that's good, and that's as far as my thing goes.
1: Okay. Doesn't help me because I'm hosting on Monday.
0: Oh, Monday. Chance of showers.
1: Oh,
0: there.
1: Thanks.
0: I just refreshed it. Yeah.
1: Great.
0: 40%. Well, that's all right. You're inside anyway.
1: Well, no, we're doing a lot of outside stuff. But I am now. I'm looking too, and it is saying showers, but only until 6 a.m. Just overnight Sunday night.
0: That's perfect.
1: Monday day will be fine.
0: Perf.
1: Yay.
0: Perf.
1: Yeah.
0: Is that a thing?
1: I don't know.
0: Short for perfection?
1: Oh,
0: or perfect?
1: People say perf. I just don't know that they prolong it the way
0: perf.
1: That you just did. They say perf.
0: Like a cat.
1: I say gorge a lot, too.
0: Oh, it's gorge out
1: gorge.
0: There.
1: Gorge. Yeah. Looking gorge.
0: Looking gorge out there. Yeah. I got to tell you, I had a really rough start to my week yesterday.
1: Oh, like seriously?
0: Well, just in an annoying way.
1: Oh, okay.
0: I've got to tell you this story after 6 o'clock this morning. I'm still so livid about the whole thing.
1: Oh, no. What happened?
0: It was a series of unfortunate events.
1: Okay.
0: Which led to me having to clean for over an hour.
1: Oh, no.
0: Yeah.
1: Oh, no. Did somebody get sick?
0: No.
1: Okay.
0: Yeah. No, I would have been way more mad about that.
1: Oh, I was thinking more
0: or not
1: like,
0: mad. You know, or like good about that. I mean,
1: I was thinking like your fur babies, by the way, when I
0: no,
1: said that.
0: No,
1: not
0: no,
1: like
0: no.
1: Your
0: kiddos.
1: Your baby babies.
0: No, I'll tell you. It was the math and the odds of this, like, it's a good thing I bought a lottery ticket yesterday.
1: Okay.
0: For us, for Team MC Hammer. You got to buy yours today, too, right?
1: Yeah.
0: Because, it's so annoying.
1: Okay.
0: And I've got to tell you, after 6 o'clock this morning.
1: I'm very intrigued.
0: Yeah.
1: I got to say.
0: I need to get it out early because I'm still so mad about it.
1: Okay.
0: It's just frustrating.
1: Got it.
0: And it does happen to other people.
1: Mm-hmm.
0: It happened to one of my neighbors, actually.
1: Oh.
0: And there's a lesson to be learned in all of this, too.
1: Okay.
0: So that's coming up after 6.
1: You know, I love all of this, Curtis. Yeah. I feel like sometimes we need to start the morning with a bang.
0: Yeah.
1: And we need to vent.
0: Yes. Just the way that you worded that.
1: Oh.
0: Wait until you hear the story.
1: Oh, boy.
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3: Good morning. Dealing with some overnight road work on the Toronto-bound QEW on the Garden City Skyway. The right lane is blocked, and the eastbound Nikola Tesla ramp to the Toronto-bound QEW is shut down with road work. On your Fort Erie-bound side at Netherby, the right lane is blocked with road work. 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I'm Alexis Spiger, Dream 105.7 Traffic.
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1: 10 forgotten classic breakfast cereals from the 70s that everyone's saying deserve a comeback from the 70s.
0: So these are 50 plus years old.
1: Yeah, they are. I brought up a few to my mom, and my mom was like, oh yeah, I remember all of these. I have to tell you, I don't know any of them.
0: Well, it's because we weren't born.
1: Well, they also stuck around in the 80s for a little while. I think by the 90s, they were completely gone. So I want to see if you've heard of any of these.
0: That was our peak cereal eating.
1: I know.
0: It was the early 90s.
1: I know. What about Waffle-O's?
0: Never heard of it.
1: So it was like...
0: Sounds delicious.
1: It sounds great. It was like a cowboy was the mascot on the front of the cereal box, and they look like little waffles. They look really good.
0: That sounds really good, yeah. But I've never heard of it.
1: Crazy Cow Strawberry.
0: Wow. So that's three words.
1: It looks like Corn Pops, only strawberry. That could be good.
0: Those could be good.
1: Right?
0: Yeah, but I'd prefer Corn Pops.
1: Pink Panther Flakes. Like Corn Flakes,
0: oh,
1: but Pink Panther Flakes, right?
0: Yeah. Never heard of it.
1: No. Baron Von Redbury versus Sir Grapefellow.
0: That's funny. I want that back just for the name.
1: I know.
0: What Never about heard of it.
1: Quisp. Quisp.
0: Never heard of it.
1: I know. Okay. Quisp doesn't look very good. It looks pretty boring, pretty bland.
0: All right.
1: What about Freakies?
0: Freakies?
1: Freakies.
0: I've never heard of these.
1: Freakies was similar to Cheerios, but it was with seven mascots, all different colors, resembling swamp critters.
0: Oh, that's fun.
1: Winnie the Pooh Great Honey Crunchers.
0: That sounds good.
1: Yeah, they looked really good, but
0: I've never heard of any of these.
1: The boxes look like so vintage.
0: Of course.
1: Like they just didn't, like the animation just was not there back then. Corny Snaps.
0: Corny Snaps.
1: Corny Snaps. Shelly the Turtle was the mascot. It was all about the mascots.
0: Yeah, oh, of course.
1: Grins.
0: It even in the 80s and stuff, too, like Count Chocula, Toucan Sam.
1: Right.
0: You know.
1: Well, we've always had a mascot on our
0: Tony the Tiger
1: cereal boxes.
0: Yeah.
1: We still do, right? Wait, what's on Cheerios? The bee.
0: The bee. The leprechaun for Lucky Charms.
1: Right. Grins and Smiles and Giggles and Laughs was the name of a cereal.
0: Never heard of it.
1: And it was all like smiley faces, like big, big smiley faces with cereal.
0: That's kind of off-putting.
1: Buckwheats.
0: Like from the Little Rascals?
1: No.
0: Okay.
1: Buck is B-U-C.
0: Oh, okay.
1: So it was blended buckwheat into wheat flakes with a coating of maple syrup. This was this was marketed as a healthy cereal.
0: I don't know about that one.
1: It kind of looks a bit like Frosted Flakes.
0: Okay.
1: All of these, I guess, just got rebranded into what was pertinent at the time,
0: I think. Yeah, yeah.
1: That's it. That's all of them.
0: Okay. I was trying to think of more mascots. Well, Fruity Pebbles. That was from Flintstones, right?
1: Right.
0: What other mascots are we missing?
1: When I was a kid, all I ever wanted was Lucky Charms. I would beg my mom to buy them.
0: They were the best.
1: It's wild that our cereals, though, are still around now, but all these 70s ones aren't.
0: Cap'n Crunch. You and the Cap'n make it happen.
1: Do you remember when Cap'n Crunch did it with like the little strawberries in them?
0: Yeah. That was with the Fruity Pebbles, wasn't it?
1: That was with the Fruity Pebbles.
0: Yeah, it was like
1: collab.
0: The big collab in the 90s.
1: Yeah,
0: those were good.
1: So good.
0: You know what? I was never sold on Count Chocula, I gotta be honest with you.
1: I'm not a big fan of like
0: chocolate
1: in my cereal. Like if my milk is turning into chocolate milk, I'm grossed out.
0: Yeah. You know what I was waiting to hear from this would have been like, and because I loved it as a kid and it was a healthy option, was just shredded wheat.
1: Shredded wheat.
0: I love shredded wheat.
1: Maybe shredded wheat was a little bit more progressive.
0: Maybe. Oh, speaking of mini wheats.
1: Mini wheats.
0: Mini wheats, wheats.
1: When I was a kid and I was like, Mom, I really want sugary cereal. Can you just buy one sugary cereal? The only one she would ever buy was mini wheats. I'm like, that doesn't count.
0: Wheats.
1: She's like, there's sugar on it.
0: I'm good. It's not as good as Corn Pops or You and the Cat Make It Happen.
1: Yeah.
0: Yeah.
1: Or what was, Cinnamon Toast Crunch.
0: Lucky Charms. Oh, we still have Cinnamon Toast Crunch in our house.
1: Oh,
0: like quite often.
1: So they do something called Fancy Farm Girl foods now.
0: Okay.
1: And they're cereals. They make sugary cereal for kids, but healthy versions of it.
0: Okay.
1: And they do Cinnamon Toast Crunch one with zero sugar.
0: Okay.
1: It's so good.
0: My mind immediately went to our friend Sue Ann Staff at Sue Ann Staff Estate Winery. I'm like, she needs to sue them.
1: Oh,
0: Sue Ann Staff them.
1: Wait, is that what it's called? Or did
0: Fancy
1: I
0: Fancy Farm Girl.
1: But no, I know that. But
0: yeah.
1: Is the cereal what it's called?
0: I don't know. You said it.
1: Maybe it's not. Hold on, I'm looking.
0: Because I was
1: it
0: like,
1: up.
0: That's Sue Ann's wine, and it's a delicious rosé.
1: It is. Maybe I'm confusing this with the cereal. It's definitely called Fancy... it's called Fancy Girls... Oh, it's just called Farm Girl cereal.
0: Oh, okay, because I was going to say,
1: it's not fancy Farm Girl cereal, although that would be a really nice pairing.
0: A little collab?
1: Yeah.
0: Cereal and wine. No, maybe not.
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3: Things are still looking pretty good on the drive as you head out. It's crash-free. Still dealing with some overnight road work on the Toronto-bound QBW on the Garden City Skyway. Right lane blocked. It's not really causing a delay. And the eastbound Nikola Tesla ramp to the Toronto-bound QBW, that's shut down with road work. Fort Erie bound at Netherby has the right lane blocked with construction. Jumpstart helps kids across Canada access sport and play so more kids could get into the game. Learn more at jumpstart.canadiantire.ca. I'm Alexis Feiger, Dream 105.7 traffic.
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0: Curtis and Melanie in the morning.
1: Good morning. It is 6 o'clock on your Tuesday. It's Tuesday Pout Day, and I am going to tell you a tale of pouting. I was pouting yesterday. I had a rough start to the week, Melanie.
2: Oh, I'm so sorry, dude.
1: Oh, so frustrating. The odds, when I tell you, like, the mathematical odds of this happening,
2: okay,
1: astronomical.
2: Oh, no.
1: And it ended with me cleaning for an hour.
2: Okay.
1: Yeah, so I'll tell you that tale coming up.
2: Wonderful. Before 6:30, if you're still trying to think about what you or your kid's Halloween costume should be, I have something really fun. It's the most popular Halloween costumes the year you were born.
1: Ooh.
2: So this could be the deciding factor for you.
1: It could very well be.
2: Mine is ridiculous. I can't wait to tell you it. Coming up.
0: CHRE, St. Catharines. 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

0: 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It is 6:12 with Curtis and Melanie in the morning. Melanie, I had a rough start to my week yesterday.
1: Something happened. Okay, I'm so curious. You have not told me anything.
0: No, I wanted to share it for on the air, right? Okay. So we had some wind gusts, I guess, yesterday.
1: Yeah, we did.
0: Right? It was a little windy.
1: Yes.
0: When I go home after the show, I always let my dog out for a pee. Mm-hmm. She went out. Everything was fine. That was great. Okay, come on in. I go about my day. And right before I go to pick up my daughter from school, for school pickup, I just take a look out my backyard. Mm-hmm. Just, you know, checking on things, right? And I noticed that my umbrella, my patio umbrella, is down on the ground. And I was like, what? I'm like, what's that doing there? And I open up, it's curtains, right?
1: Yeah.
0: So I fully open up the curtains and I look over, and our glass patio table has been smashed into a million pieces.
1: Oh my gosh,
0: pieces.
1: No.
0: Someone left the umbrella open. A wind gust came, pulled it out of the handle,
1: and then it
0: dropped right onto the thing, a million pieces of glass.
1: No.
0: So I was like, oh my God. And I didn't have time to clean it, so I had to go get my daughter. I told my son, because he was home, he had an orthodontist appointment. Doesn't matter for the story. But
1: well, just that he was home and not at school.
0: Yeah, I was like, don't go anywhere. Don't go out back.
1: Right.
0: I'll
1: get this figured out. Everywhere.
0: I spent an hour picking up glass yesterday.
1: Okay, so did you pick it up with your hands?
0: No. Okay. I used a straw broom.
1: Okay,
0: and sweep.
1: Dustpan. The dustpan.
0: I was like, how am I forgetting these words? So why are you talking about it early? The thing that you use.
1: The thing that you use with the sweep thing.
0: So I reinforced a box with strong tape.
1: Right. And put it all.
0: It was like a foot and a half of glass.
1: Oh my gosh.
0: And then you got to go through with the vacuum and try and get all the little. There are still, I guarantee you, there's still probably 500 little tiny pieces of glass out there.
1: So,
0: how the odds of that, the gust coming, lifting it up, landing perfectly to smash it.
1: Oh.
0: I was just like, this is not how I envisioned my Monday going.
1: No, that's one of those things where if that happened to me, I would right away be like, I don't know how to clean that.
0: Yeah.
1: Like, who do I call to come clean this for me right now? Because I don't know. I do not trust myself cleaning that. I'm not good with glass because I'm not a patient person. I'm a rushy person.
0: Me too.
1: And I always end up cutting myself.
0: Yeah. No, I'm very similar. But there was just so much of it.
1: Gloves and everything. Get in there. Oh, man.
0: It was, dude, it was so frustrating. I was so, and thank God, my son was great. He kind of came out and helped me a little bit.
1: Right.
0: And
1: but
0: then you want them to be careful.
1: Right, of course.
0: Oh,
1: man. You know, I feel like this is not out of the realm of possibilities, though. Like, this is probably something that people have had to deal with before. I've never personally, but if you have a glass table outside with an umbrella in it, chances are it could smash.
0: My neighbor had it happen to him, and we just had a texter say the table thing has happened to me before. It sucks. Yeah, it does. It was so frustrating. I'm like, no more glass tables.
1: No.
0: I want nothing but metal.
1: Yeah.
0: Yeah.
1: I'm thinking, I was trying to scan my backyard. I'm like, do I have any glass out there? And I do have one.
0: We have another glass one off to side. And I'm like, get rid of it.
1: Get rid of it.
0: It's gone.
1: I have one, a glass overlay on top of my, I guess it's like a coffee table in our gazebo.
0: Right.
1: But there's nothing around it that could hit it. And it's just one piece of glass.
0: So you think.
1: I know.
0: Until an umbrella from another backyard hits you or something.
1: Or something from the gazebo falls, God forbid, and smashes it. And then there's glass. And glass outside is the worst, too.
0: Yeah, because you can't get it all.
1: Well, you can't even really vacuum it, can you?
0: You can kind of. I got enough of it that, I was thinking of the tiny little minuscule slivers, right?
1: Yes.
0: But I'm going to go and mow my lawn either today or tomorrow. And I know I'm going to walk
1: for
0: over
1: sure.
0: some glass.
1: And you think about the kids. We've got little kids. My kids are playing in the backyard all the time in their bare feet.
0: Yep.
1: Running around.
0: I told my kids no more playing in the backyard until I mow the lawn a couple of times.
1: Yeah.
0: And get a good eye on this, right?
1: Oh,
0: so, it was fun.
1: I'm sorry.
0: Oh, thank you. You think talking about it would make me feel better, but I don't. I'm just mad.
1: No, but you vented. You let it out. You
0: Tuesday
1: got it off your.
0: Over.
1: You got it off your chest. And listen, there are people that can relate to your story, so you're not alone.
2: 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Good news, heading out, the drive is crash-free. We had overnight road work Toronto-bound QEW on the Garden City Skyway. That right lane has been reopened. There's no delay as you make your way through that stretch, but I am finding volume building as you continue Toronto-bound, getting slow on the downside of the Burlington Skyway Bridge toward Fairview Plains Road. 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I'm Alexis Spiger, Dream 105.7 Traffic.
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0: Dream 105.7. It is 6:22. You're waking up with Curtis and Melanie in the morning.
1: Yeah. Oh, my bad.
2: I saw this list, the most popular Halloween costume the year you were born.
0: Ah.
2: So there's one costume per year, and this goes back to 1950, so I'm not going to say them
0: That's
2: all.
0: A lot of years.
2: If you are curious about your year, though, text in and I will let you know, 905-685-1057, but we are just going to do a few honorable mentions. In 1953, it was Mickey Mouse.
0: Obviously. That makes sense.
2: 1954, it was Batman. 59, Marilyn Monroe.
0: Oh, that was the year my mom was born.
2: There you go.
0: Yeah.
2: 63, Elizabeth Taylor.
0: Okay.
2: In 64, it was the Beatles.
0: That makes sense.
2: Elvis Presley in 1970.
0: Yeah.
2: 71 was Willy Wonka.
0: Okay.
2: We'll skip ahead to 76, 77 is
0: Star
2: Charlie's
0: Wars.
2: Angels and Star Wars.
0: Oh, okay. Yeah, I
2: and
0: was
2: then,
0: like, whoa, when you didn't say Star I was like, no, it's got to be 77 Star Wars for sure.
2: Yeah, yeah. Michael Myers, 78.
0: Fun. God, those movies are old.
2: 82 is E.T.
0: That makes sense. My wife is still so scared of that thing.
2: I know. My daughter was E.T. 3 years ago, and now she's terrified of E.T. I'm like, remember when you were E.T. for Halloween?
0: Someone was texting 1969. What was it for 1969?
2: Okay, hold on. Let me go back.
0: Go
2: 1969.
0: Back.
2: An astronaut.
0: Ah, fun.
2: An astronaut in 1969. That makes sense. Let's move a little forward. So I was born in we'll do you first.
0: Yeah.
2: Because 84.
0: Ghostbusters.
2: 1984, the most popular Halloween costume.
0: Ghostbusters.
2: Madonna.
0: Oh.
2: Madonna.
0: Makes sense.
2: Madonna was the most popular.
0: Okay.
2: Then 85 was Freddy Krueger. And then I'm 86.
0: Yeah.
2: The scariest Halloween costume of all time, the California Raisin.
0: Oh, that's fun. Man, you just took me back watching the California Raisins.
2: Curtis, 1989, it was Ghostbusters.
0: Right, because that had time for the first one, then the second one to come out.
2: Yes.
0: Yeah.
2: 1990, Marty McFly. Right? Then you've got like Terminator, Barney, Power Rangers, all in the 90s. Bart Simpson, the Spice Girls, Austin Powers.
0: Yeah.
2: Oh, the 90s was so good.
0: 90s was key.
2: Ghostface was 1998.
0: For Scream. Wow, that's the first Scream,
2: both
0: too.
2: My daughters are going as Ghostface.
0: Oh, fun.
2: The girl version.
0: That's fun.
2: I know. It's they have the wigs and like the thing and the face and the like all of it. This goes to 2005, so we'll just do 1999 was Neo from the Matrix.
0: Makes sense.
2: 2000 was Britney Spears.
0: Yep.
2: 2001, Harry Potter and Hermione Granger.
0: Mm-hmm.
2: 2002 was Spider-Man. 2003, Captain Jack Sparrow. 2004, SpongeBob SquarePants. And for some reason in 2005 it was Darth Vader, but I guess that's when the Star
0: Force
2: Wars
0: Awakens or whatever came out.
2: Yeah.
0: Well, Spider-Man's a classic.
2: I
0: always think of this. My buddy had a little friend. He was so, so cute. This is going back years and years ago to when Spider-Man, you just triggered this memory, and it makes me laugh every time. It was his neighbor, and he was just a sweet, sweet little boy. He had a fairly thick Latin American accent, but he was so excited to share with my buddy what he was going out for Halloween as, and he's like, I am going as the Spider-Man, but not the red Spider-Man. I'm going as the black Spider-Man. And it was just like the cutest story ever. He was so cute. That kid is now probably 25 years old.
2: Yeah,
0: he was so
2: gosh,
0: cute.
2: I love that.
0: I'm not going as the red Spider-Man. I'm going as the black Spider-Man.
2: I love the black Spider-Man is the Spider-Man.
0: It was Venom.
2: Yeah. Good for him.
0: Well, thanks. You just triggered a fun little memory for me.
2: Hey, anytime.
0: Yeah, that kid can probably now rent a car in the States, like at probably 25 years old now.
2: That kid could be doing anything.
0: Yeah.
2: He could be like a millionaire
0: somewhere. I just meant for age, because he got to be 25
2: oh, okay.
0: to rent a car.
2: Got it.
0: That he's growing. That's what it meant.

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1: Mainly sunny skies today and a high of 16 degrees. Here's a look at your headlines. Niagara police are looking for a suspect after a pedestrian was assaulted in Niagara Falls. Police say a 23-year-old man was walking on Pin Oak Drive near McLeod Road back on September 21st. A driver confronted him and punched him several times before fleeing in a red Dodge Ram pickup. The suspect is described as a tall white man around 30 years old, wearing a navy Blue Jays baseball hat, gray t-shirt, dark pants, and black sandals. The dates have been confirmed for the annual deer harvest at Short Hills Provincial Park. The park will be closed October 28th and November 14th, 15th, 28th, 29th, and December 12th for the traditional community harvest. The Ministry of the Environment, Conservation, and Parks will have staff at access points to advise the public that the park is closed. And it was a record-breaking day for the 12th annual superhero run this past weekend. The fundraiser for the Niagara Children's Center brought out 450 participants to Heartland Forest. They raised $159,000 for programs and services that do not receive any funding from the government. Over 12 years, the superhero run has raised more than $1.2 million. In sports, the Falcons beat the Saints 45-24 on Monday Night Football. 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For more info, visit cktvnews.com.
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2: Well, things are still in great shape on the 406, the 405, and the 420 drive on your Toronto-bound side of the QEW. 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
2: I saw that people are saying these are outdated traditions that a lot of parents insist on following to bond more closely with their kids.
1: Okay.
2: But I'm like, I don't think any of these are outdated. I'm pretty sure I do all of these.
1: Okay.
2: So I really hope that they are not starting to become outdated.
1: Yeah.
2: Because I think they're all important.
1: Totally.
2: We'll start with family dinners.
1: Yeah.
2: I think that they are... All of them on the list, that's the one that seems to be the most outdated. But I think it's just because it's not practical now in busy households.
1: That's it.
2: Right?
1: Well, and people are coming and going. We work different hours. It's not like most people don't have a 9-to-5.
2: Right.
1: Kids got dance. Kids got football.
2: All the extracurricular. But we're in it right now.
1: Yeah. We're the 40s, man. It is
2: we're
1: the
2: in
1: busiest.
2: The thick of it.
1: It's the busiest decade.
2: Right.
1: With kids, parents, maybe health issues.
2: Yeah.
1: Everything.
2: Agreed.
1: It's, not fun.
2: I hear you, bud.
1: I hear you.
2: Pretend interviews. So before...
1: Oh, that's fun.
2: Right? I remember my mom used to give me pretend interviews. My mom also used to make me mock tests. Mm. Before I had a test at school, she would make me like a mock test first based on like what the
1: test was. That's really cute. That's really cute, actually. I like that.
2: I feel like we should keep those alive, right?
1: Yeah.
2: Reading before bed. This should not be outdated.
1: No, you should
2: kids
1: be reading every
2: be
1: night.
2: Kids should be reading before bed.
1: Yeah.
2: Trying new and unusual hobbies.
1: I like that.
2: Something like a little bit different, perhaps, that maybe nobody knows that they like yet.
1: Or even foods.
2: Foods.
1: Get your kids' palates going.
2: Good.
1: Yeah.
2: What about this one? This is one I used to have all the time as a kid. Family meetings. Did you ever have family meetings?
1: No.
2: Oh, we did.
1: I was one of four boys. We were feral.
2: Okay, fair
1: Let's
2: enough.
1: Let's just be honest.
2: Lazy Sundays.
1: Yes, yes, and yes, double yes.
2: Yes, yes. Those that should not be outdated, but unfortunately, I feel like it might be leaning on the cusp of outdated because just we're so busy with
1: that's
2: extracurriculars.
1: It. Yeah.
2: Sharing hobbies together. Come on.
1: No, that's it's not outdated. It's so important.
2: Making a meal together on the
1: love
2: list.
1: Love that.
2: Yep. Cooking
1: baking,
2: together, baking together.
1: It's huge.
2: I love this one because I do it with my girls every single morning. Although if they're listening right now, which they probably are, sorry guys, I did not do it this morning, but that's writing notes to each other.
1: Oh, I love that.
2: We always write notes. I put up a whiteboard. I'll be like, hey, morning, don't forget to pack this to school today.
1: Yeah.
2: Annual vacations. I mean,
1: it's not realistic.
2: No, if you're blessed and able to, that's amazing and wonderful.
1: Hey, but it doesn't have to be going to Disney World or the Caribbean.
2: Yes.
1: Getting away together and going to a cottage or camping.
2: Right.
1: Any of those things count.
2: Totally.
1: And they're still great memories, right?
2: Absolutely.
1: Yeah.
2: And the last one is volunteering together, which I think is really, really...
1: Something I'd like to do more.
2: Something that we should all probably be doing a little bit more. It reduces stress and increases positive thoughts. Those are them. I feel like we need to keep all of those going.
1: Totally. Well, and as you know, and everyone that does it, like with the volunteering thing, doing that as a family, it's such a wonderful thing because, and it's not selfish that helping others makes you feel good about yourself too. That's a good thing because it should make you feel good.
2: It should make you feel good.
1: So if you're feeling good as a family, hey, we helped out so-and-so or this group or whatever today. You're going to feel good. They're getting help.
2: Yeah.
1: It's a win-win situation.
2: I have to say the schools are really, the Catholic school system is really, really good with volunteering.
1: Yeah.
2: They do a lot of things with the kiddos and I always try to be part of it as well, especially around the holidays.
1: Yeah.
2: So just make sure as parents that we're keeping it up at home.
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1: Well, heads up, we're dealing with some pretty big problems on the Toronto bound side of the QEW. Heads up, as you get past Nikola Tesla, all lanes have been shut down with a collision. Emergency crews are on scene and finding a delay now back to Centennial. As you continue Toronto bound, it's not looking that bad. 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I'm Alexis Feiger. That's your Dream 105.7 traffic.

0: Curtis and Melanie in the morning.
1: Good morning. It is 7 o'clock on your Tuesday. Coming up after 7:30, of course, Concerts in Cash continues. You can instantly win $105.70 in cash, and you will qualify for a pair of tickets to see Cat's Eye November 1st, TD Coliseum. It is Tuesday, so we're doing Tuesday text trivia.
2: Tuesday. Nice.
1: Yeah.
2: We're going to do the breakdown first.
1: Yes, ma'am.
2: We're going to talk Backstreet Boys, tipping in the province.
1: Ooh.
2: And a major pop star collab.
1: Oh, my.
2: It's all coming up.
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1: All right, let's do this. Three stories for your Tuesday morning. I'm sorry, I've got the giggles out of nowhere.
2: It's me. I'm out of control today.
1: It's not you, it's me.
2: I'm a little disorganized today. All right, we're laughing because we were coming up with a trivia question for Tuesday Text Trivia we're going to play really soon.
1: Yeah.
2: But first.
1: First, the breakdown.
2: Backstreet's back.
1: All right.
2: We talked about this. What was it, Friday? They announced it? So they announced two shows. They've announced two more shows.
1: Yeah.
2: So now we've got four. Wait.
1: Six.
2: Hold on. We've got six shows in total. They announced four. No, they announced two, and then they announced four more.
1: I thought it was they announced four, and then they announced two more. I don't know. There's six shows.
2: Six of one, half a dozen of the other.
1: That's true. There literally is.
2: Okay.
1: Hey, the good news is we got two more Backstreet Boys shows, total of six.
2: Yeah, February 12th, 13th, 14th, 19th, 20th, and 21st. 14, 19, 20, 21. That's six shows.
1: Yes.
2: Wow. Yeah. Friday, October 9th is when the other shows will be available to purchase tickets. So that's this Friday.
1: Okay. Yeah.
2: It's pretty exciting. I cannot believe that they are doing six shows here.
1: Yeah.
2: And we are the only stop, Canadian stop.
1: North American, I think.
2: Really?
1: I think so. If I'm not mistaken, I think it's the only North American dates outside of like the Vegas residency.
2: Wow.
1: Yeah.
2: Incredible. Okay,
1: I mean, they're going to announce more. Maybe not in Toronto, but like they're going to be like, oh, we just sold out six and it's at Rogers Center, right?
2: That's right.
1: So, you know, six times 60,000.
2: Yeah.
1: That's a good little retirement padding. And then they're going to go, oh, maybe we should go to L.A.
2: Yeah.
1: Maybe we should go to Boston.
2: People are going to these shows. They're still good.
1: Oh,
2: They're really, really good on stage. They put on an incredible show still.
1: Yeah.
2: Yeah.
1: That's fun.
2: It's good for them.
1: Yeah.
2: Maybe
1: we'll get retirement,
2: tickets.
1: Boys.
2: Maybe we'll go.
1: Maybe.
2: Like you said, it would be a really, really good present to give somebody for Valentine's Day.
1: Oh, totally.
2: Right?
1: Yeah.
2: Okay, we'll move on. Ontarians are tipping less, which we know, but Ontario as a whole is seeing the biggest decline in tipping in all of Canada.
1: Yeah.
2: So this was a new 2026 report based on a survey of hospitality workers. It found 72% of Ontario workers say their tips have decreased over the past 2 years, the highest percentage of any province.
1: Okay.
2: Yeah. So we are not tipping.
1: Well, it's difficult, and I like leaving a tip. I like to think that I'm a good tipper.
2: Yeah.
1: But with the cost of food going up, and everything's getting more expensive, and then markup if you're doing skip the dishes or whatever.
2: Yeah.
1: You know, you're already paying, you know, $35 for a burrito.
2: Yeah.
1: How much are you going to tip on that?
2: Well, personally, when I go out to eat at a restaurant with my family, I am always going to give a tip.
1: Absolutely.
2: Regardless, I'm giving a tip. Yeah. Even if the service is not great, I'm still tipping.
1: Yeah.
2: Because I've been a server and sometimes you have bad days. And
1: totally.
2: I just give people the benefit of the doubt.
1: Totally.
2: Right?
1: Going out, but like even, just thinking about it, like my family went out for sushi there last weekend and we did all you can eat and it was delicious. It's always great and it was awesome. But it's, you know, $140 to go out as a family, and then, you know, you got to leave a $25 tip. How often can you do that? You know, you're out $165 for a lunch.
2: Right.
1: That was a lunch.
2: Right. I will say, if I'm rolling through the Starbucks drive-thru and I get my spinach feta wrap, which is delicious, by the way, especially with sriracha, I am not tipping.
1: No. I do. Like, if I go to Subway or something, I'll leave a 10% tip. Because they're making my sandwich, right?
2: No, I have a problem with that.
1: All right.
2: Okay, we'll move on.
1: Anyhoosies, we're tipping less.
2: We're tipping less.
1: Backstreet Boys are doing six shows. We're tipping less.
2: Okay, well,
1: what's the last one?
2: Well, end with Shakira and Dua Lipa. They just gave us the pop star duet that we didn't know that we needed.
1: Ooh.
2: Shakira pulled off a huge surprise in Madrid. Over the weekend, she brought Dua Lipa on stage during her residency. The two performed an acoustic version of I want to say it's Antologia.
1: Okay.
2: From Shakira's 1995 album. It was the first time the two have ever been on stage and performed together, ever. More than 50,000 people were in audience. The concert was live streamed by Amazon Music as well. And it's become the most viewed live stream concert by a female artist.
1: Cool.
2: It's so good. Have you seen it?
1: No.
2: Okay, you got to watch it this morning. All you got to do is Google Shakira Dua Lipa. Have a watch. It'll make your day.
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4: Well, heads up, dealing with big problems on the Toronto bound side to the QEW. All lanes are shut down after Nikola Tesla with a crash. Crews are on scene dealing with that, causing some heavy delays now from Fruitland. As you continue Toronto bound, you're just going to find some volume building. As you make your way through Burlington on the East Borough 3 past Waterdown, reports of a crash causing a delay. The next Lotto Max jackpot is $75 million plus 75 new prizes of $100,000 and Max Millions. 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I'm Alexis Viger, Dream 105.7 traffic.
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0: 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It is 7:24 with Curtis and Melanie in the morning. Melanie, I have to take a moment this morning to stick up for the guys a little bit, if that's okay. No, it's all right. It's all right.
1: Okay, well, we'll see.
0: There's a new term floating around. I shouldn't have worded it that way.
1: Okay.
0: There's a new term going around, okay. Not floating around.
1: All right.
0: And it is called weaponized pooping.
1: I already know what this is.
0: It's a play on weaponized incompetence. That's where you consciously or unconsciously do a task poorly so that you don't get asked to do it again.
1: Mm.
0: The new term is weaponized pooping.
1: I know what it is.
0: Where men spend too much time in the bathroom.
1: Absolutely.
0: In a bid to apparently get out of household duties.
1: 100%.
0: Duties. Floating around duties. Anywho, I did not mean to do that.
1: It's like a Simpsons episode.
0: It really is.
1: Yeah.
0: Here's the thing. This isn't real. Men will spend long time in the bathroom. That is, in many cases, and let me make my case and then you do the rebuttal.
1: Okay.
0: In many cases for fellas, and for women too, a bathroom break might be the only peace you get in a day. When you're done your business, there's still everything that needs to get done around the house. You're not getting out of it because you spend 20 minutes on the toilet. It's not good for you, by the way, to do that. But we do, from time to time. The dishes, the vacuuming, taking so-and-so here. If a guy needs 20 minutes in the restroom for a little bit of peace and quiet in his day, grant him that peace and quiet. Because all the work's still going to be there when we know we still got to get our stuff done. So I don't believe weaponized pooping to be a real thing.
1: Okay, so I don't think that men are doing it to get out of doing things around the house.
0: Yeah.
1: That's ridiculous. If a man is doing that, that's terrible.
0: It is.
1: And you have another issue in your house.
0: Way bigger issues.
1: Because my husband will still do everything he needs to do. He doesn't go into the bathroom to get out of doing things.
0: No.
1: Although
0: it's such a stupid conversation.
1: I know. But I have a problem with the amount of time being spent in the bathroom. Because there are so many other places that you could go. Why the bathroom? When I go in the bathroom, I'm in and out. I'm in, I do my thing, and I want to get out of there as fast as I possibly can. I don't want to linger in the bathroom. Also, my kids still have no problem barging in on me when I'm in the bathroom.
0: Oh, you got to lock the door.
1: I do.
0: Yeah, smart. But my wife does the same thing for the right. You're not alone on that.
1: They still come in.
0: Yeah.
1: And I'm like, guys, I just need a second.
0: Give me five seconds of privacy.
1: Yes, I'm asking for 45 seconds in here alone. That's all I need.
0: Yeah.
1: But why do men insist on wanting to just sit on the toilet for sometimes half an hour? It's gross. Get a new spot. Get a new room.
0: Right. Find it. So we were talking about the third place, how people need their third place.
1: Yours is the best. Come on, guys. We can do better than this. I understand everybody needs some peace and quiet. I totally get that.
0: Yeah.
1: If you're not using the bathroom to get out of doing things, I was going to say duties, but I'm not.
0: Duties.
1: Around the house, that's bad. But if you're just doing it because you want peace and quiet, come on. There's a better place to go.
0: You make a solid argument there. I can't even. Maybe just because it's peaceful and it's quiet.
1: No.
0: No.
1: Go somewhere else.
0: Texter, as a guy, I spend a while in the washroom because it's my quiet time. Sometimes I have my quiet time to the point where my legs fall asleep. Don't act like that's never happened to you, Melanie.
1: Wait, was that my husband that texted
0: me? It might have been, or it could have been me texting myself into the show.
1: Because he's told me many times. Oh, my God. You'd be so mad at
0: me. Weaponized pooping.
1: Find a new spot. It's disgusting. We're over.

0: And now, headlines with Curtis and Melanie.
1: Mainly sunny skies today and a high of 16 degrees. Here's a look at your headlines. Niagara police are looking for a suspect after a pedestrian was assaulted in Niagara Falls. Police say a 23-year-old man was walking on Pin Oak Drive near McLeod Road back on September 21st. A driver confronted him and punched him several times before fleeing in a red Dodge Ram pickup. The suspect is described as a tall white man around 30 years old, wearing a navy Blue Jays baseball hat, gray t-shirt, dark pants, and black sandals. The dates have been confirmed for the annual deer harvest at Short Hills Provincial Park. The park will be closed October 28th and November 14th, 15th, 28th, 29th, and December 12th for the traditional community harvest. The Ministry of the Environment, Conservation, and Parks will have staff at access points to advise the public that the park is closed. And it was a record-breaking day for the 12th annual superhero run this past weekend. The fundraiser for the Niagara Children's Center brought out 450 participants to Heartland Forest. They raised $159,000 for programs and services that do not receive any funding from the government. Over 12 years, the superhero run has raised more than $1.2 million. In sports, the Falcons beat the Saints 45-24 on Monday Night Football. 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For more info, visit cktvnews.com.
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2: But we still have these problems on the Toronto-bound QBW after Nikola Tesla. All lanes are shut down with a crash. Crews are on scene dealing with that. Delays heavy approaching Fruitland. And problems on the East 403 after Waterdown. We're dealing with another crash causing delays. 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I'm Alexis Feiger, Dream 105.7 traffic.
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0: 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It is 7:36 with Curtis and Melanie in the morning. It is time now for our game of the day. 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
1: That is right.
0: Yeah, we're going to call the winner of those tickets next Monday, and then we'll have new Concerts in Cash next week as well.
1: Yeah.
0: What day is it, Melanie?
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0: Tuesday Text Trivia. If you haven't added Dream as a contact, by the way, add us in 905-685-1057. That's how you call or text us. I'm going to give you a question, and the 10th correct texter to 905-685-1057 is going to win that cash and qualify for the tickets.
1: Okay, let's hear it.
0: Are you ready?
1: I'm so ready.
0: Your Tuesday Text Trivia question. Dramatic effect. What did Yankee Doodle call the feather in his hat? Ooh. What did Yankee Doodle call the feather in his hat?
1: We are all singing a ditty in our head right now.
0: 905.
1: We'll get there.
0: 905-685-1057. 10th correct texter is going to win.

0: Dream 105.7, it is 7:40 with Curtis and Melanie in the morning. Our Tuesday text trivia question for the day was, what did Yankee Doodle call the feather in his hat?
1: We all have Curtis today to thank for the earworm.
0: Yep.
1: Yankee Doodle went to town riding on a pony, stuck a feather in his cap and called it macaroni.
0: Yeah. Is it cap or hat?
1: Hat. I always say cap.
0: I say cap too, and we had people saying cap when they were texting in.
1: Yeah.
0: But I think it's stuck a feather in his hat. But I always say cap too.
1: Why do we say cap?
0: Because a cap's a hat.
1: A cap's a hat.
0: Ball cap.
1: A hat's a cat.
0: Yeah, and he called it macaroni.
1: Well, I mean, that wasn't the word we were looking for, so it doesn't matter. Yep. We were looking for macaroni. We got like over 100 macaronis texted in. Who is our 10th texter?
0: Our 10th correct texter was Lanka in Markham. Lanka, congratulations. You won $105.70 in cash.
1: Great job, Lanka.
0: Also qualified for those tickets to see Cat's Eye.
1: Yeah.
0: Yeah.
1: It's amazing.
0: It's awesome.
1: We're going to do it again tomorrow with a qualifier with Matchy Match.
0: Oh, yeah. We got to do. You know what we should do Thursday too?
1: What?
0: We should do the two truths and a lie. We haven't done that in a couple weeks.
1: Oh, that's true. Okay.
0: Yeah.
1: All right.
0: I don't want to plan the show on the go. But
1: no, I feel like we should. We plan the show live on the air.
0: Wearing on a pony, suck a feather in his hat.
1: Hat.
0: And called it macaroni. And then there's more. I could not sing another word of that song if you paid me $10,000.
1: That should have been your question.
0: Yeah. Sing the rest of Yankee Doodle. Not really. Okay.

0: Dream 105.7. It is 7:45 with Curtis and Melanie in the morning. Melanie, I know you are I wouldn't say a movie buff, but you're a fan of the movies. You keep fairly up to date with movies, right?
1: I would say buff.
0: Would you go as, you're a buff?
1: I don't know. I do like to watch new movies.
0: I've always wanted to be a buff. What should I be a buff in?
1: What is this?
0: Gosh. I came across this yesterday, and a lot of it rang true to me. There are certain movies that you have to watch more than once.
1: Mm-hmm.
0: Because the first time you watch it, you just miss a million things.
1: So true. Hold on. I just thought that you're a Buffalo Bills buff.
0: Oh, I am a Buffalo. I'm a buff.
1: You're a buff.
0: I'm
1: sorry.
0: A buff.
1: Continue.
0: Buff Bills buff.
1: I just had to say it.
0: I'm in the buff.
1: Get it out.
0: Okay. No, that's good. If anyone understands having to get it out, it's me. If anyone gets it, it's me.
1: Okay, Sheldon.
0: Yeah.
1: Continue.
0: Penny. Anywho's, movies that you have to watch more than once.
1: Yes.
0: Because you miss so much the first time. The first one on the list, I was like, of course, this movie was brilliant. Didn't get the credit it deserved. It became a cult classic, and that is Fight Club.
1: Oh, yeah. Fight Club's a great movie.
0: You watch that movie the second time around when you notice everything, and it's like, whoa.
1: It's true. I have two right now. I'm writing them down.
0: Okay.
1: I want to see if they're on the list.
0: Go ahead.
1: Inception.
0: It was literally second on the list.
1: Yes!
0: Why did I think that?
1: She's the movie buff!
0: The spinning tops and everything, and which layer are you in?
1: That movie, I love that movie, and I definitely had to watch it multiple times after.
0: I did not watch this one more than once because I found it kind of upsetting.
1: Oh, which one?
0: Eternal Sunshine of the Spotless Mind.
1: Oh, yeah, that was really heavy.
0: It was very heavy.
1: Yeah.
0: So I didn't.
1: Okay.
0: The Sixth Sense.
1: Amazing movie. And but after you know the end, you want to watch it again.
0: Well, it's because you just realize all the M. Night Shyamalan was basically screaming at us the whole movie that he was dead.
1: Yes.
0: And we just didn't know it.
1: We didn't know it. You had to watch it again. Yeah. It was the same with that Nicole Kidman movie called The Others.
0: Yes.
1: Do you remember the twist at the end?
0: Yes.
1: And you had to go back and watch it again.
0: Yeah. Did you ever see The Prestige?
1: I did. I love that movie. It's so well done.
0: Okay.
1: That's with, what's his name? What are their names? I can picture their faces. Christian Bale. Yeah, Christian Bale and
0: can't think of it.
1: Why can't I think of his name? Anyway, great, amazing movie that you definitely have to watch again.
0: Okay.
1: At the end, huge twist.
0: Totally.
1: Yes.
0: Shutter Island.
1: Amazing.
0: That movie's so good.
1: So good. Leo DiCaprio should have got the Oscar.
0: And you piece it all together, and then you're like, of course.
1: Of course.
0: The Usual Suspects was on there.
1: Great movie.
0: So good. Did you ever see the movie Memento?
1: Yes.
0: That was a great movie.
1: Really good movie. Like, these are all such good movies.
0: There's so many good movies.
1: That's why you want to watch them again. What about Interstellar? I had to watch that again.
0: Interstellar was on the list.
1: Yeah?
0: Yeah. This one I haven't seen yet, but apparently like when you watch it through the second time, it all clicks again. And that would be Get Out. Jordan Peele's movie. I haven't seen that movie yet.
1: Curtis, I don't know if you could handle that movie.
0: Is it really heavy?
1: Yeah.
0: Oh, okay.
1: I saw it. I don't know if I could watch it again.
0: Oh, okay.
1: It's so well done. Jordan Peele is a genius.
0: Okay. See, now you're making me want to watch it.
1: But listen,
0: I trust you if you say it's too heavy
1: for
0: me.
1: I'm buffing it up.
0: Okay.
1: I'm buffing it up over here.
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3: We still have problems. Heads up on the Toronto-bound side of the QEW. As you get past Nikola Tesla, we're dealing with a collision. Three left lanes are blocked, finding heavy delays now from 50. As you continue Toronto-bound, just the regular volume filling in. And still have issues on the East 403 after Waterdown reports of a crash. 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I'm Alexis Feiger, Dream 105. 5-7 traffic.
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1: Good morning. It is just before 8 o'clock on your Tuesday morning. Melanie coming up before 8:30. Quote-unquote girly hobbies that men don't want to admit that they like.
2: Oh,
1: I've got to listen. And I'm like, no, you like what you like. And there's no girl and boy hobbies.
2: Yeah.
1: There's just hobbies. Mm-hmm. However, I got to tell you, and you know me very well, as we go through this, I don't like any of them.
2: I?
1: Oh, yeah.
2: Okay.
1: No, I will say there's a couple that I like, but it's just because they have food related to it.
2: That makes sense.
1: So we're going to chat about that coming up.
2: All right. Also, I don't know if you know, but today is a special day. If you're like texting with your significant other, what are we going to have for dinner tonight? I have it covered for you.
1: I love this.
2: I'll fill you in coming up.
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1: 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It is 8:09 with Curtis and Melanie in the morning.
2: Did you know that today is National Taco Day?
1: No, but it makes sense.
2: It's also Tuesday, Taco Tuesday.
1: Taco Tuesday.
2: And that was intentional.
1: Yeah.
2: So today is National Taco Tuesday.
1: Okay.
2: Now, everyone likes tacos, right?
1: Yeah, I don't know very many people that are, they're like, no, it's not really. Like, I love tacos.
2: Because you can do them so many ways that there is truly a taco for everybody.
1: It's like sandwiches.
2: Right?
1: You can have, there's like almost an unlimited combination if you go chicken, fish, beef.
2: Yes. Beans, you know, sweet potato I've had in mine.
1: Ooh,
2: so many things.
1: That sounds disgusting.
2: I know. Okay, 2% of people, let's get into some taco facts.
1: Taco 2% facts.
2: 2% of people in North America have never eaten a taco. 2%. What are these people even doing?
1: What are you doing?
2: Yeah. 90%.
1: Like I said, you can even do vegetarian ones.
2: Yeah, you can do it all. 90% of us like to eat tacos. Around 83% say they eat Mexican food at least once a month.
1: Of course.
2: 17% say that they eat it weekly. That would be me. We probably do Mexican once a week.
1: We're probably around that as well.
2: 71% of people prefer tacos over burritos.
1: Oh,
2: 71% of us.
1: Here's the thing. I love tacos.
2: I knew this was going to upset you.
1: No, it doesn't upset me. It's just burritos are better.
2: I disagree.
1: Burritos are better.
2: I disagree.
1: Than tacos.
2: I disagree.
1: I disagree. A good burrito.
2: You know why? Because I feel like with the burrito, there's too much filling to shell ratio. I like the smaller ratio.
1: See, and I like the more, bigger ratio.
2: Yeah.
1: And I love the Mexican rice that you can put into your burrito.
2: Yeah, you can do that
1: so
2: in a
1: good.
2: Taco, too, though.
1: Yeah, but it's, I don't know. I'm sorry. I'm a burrito
2: okay,
1: boy.
2: Okay, we'll move on.
1: Yep, it's all right. They're both delightful.
2: It looks like people are more likely to prefer hard tacos over soft tacos, which I find interesting.
1: Oh, no, I think I would go soft.
2: I'm going soft, too.
1: Yeah, they're just easier to manage.
2: So the average hard taco fan eat 7 tacos a month. They're more likely to enjoy spicy food. They're more likely to be a dog person. And they're more likely to say that they're an extrovert.
1: Wow.
2: The average soft taco fan, that's us.
1: Yeah.
2: We eat an average of 6.9 tacos a month. So just
1: it's about the same. It's
2: the
1: like
2: same.
1: 2 bites less.
2: Yeah. Yeah. We're more likely to be cat people. More likely to be night owls.
1: Okay.
2: And more likely to be in a relationship.
1: Interesting. I do love doing the wrap where you take a hard shell and then you put the soft shell and then you wrap it and it becomes a double.
2: Yeah, my husband's really big on that. Yeah. I feel like Taco Bell really did a number on you guys.
1: Yeah, they did.
2: Yeah.
1: Yo quiero Taco Bell.
2: And then the last fact. There is an answer, but I want to hear what you have to say.
1: Yes.
2: What goes better with tacos? A beer or a margarita?
1: Depends on the time of year.
2: Margarita is the only answer.
1: No, in the winter, I would say a beer. In the summer, you got a couple margaritas out there. The sun's shining. You're on a patio. You got your tacos.
2: But some would argue that beer is a good summer beverage.
1: Beer's all year.
2: Beer's all year. I like a margarita because I love like lime or like
1: yeah.
2: a spicy marg with my tacos.
1: Yeah.
2: To me, it's just like if I'm doing tacos, I'm doing a margarita.
1: Hey, and there's nothing wrong. There's no wrong way to have tacos. Except you're saying not you don't like the wraps that me and Brad do.
2: Wait, what are you talking about?
1: The hard shell in the soft shell.
2: It's not that I don't like it. I don't need it. I don't need it.
1: Yeah, but this is needs and wants.
2: If somebody was to make me tacos and wrapped a soft shell over a hard shell, I would be like, thank you. I would eat it.
1: I would
2: like
1: delicious.
2: It. But I don't need it.
1: That's fair.
2: So listen, the moral of the story is today is National Taco Tuesday. If you need help with what to make for dinner, eat for dinner, there are so many ways to do a taco.
1: You've got it all there.
2: I've got
1: there.
2: Fish right now in my freezer ready to go.
1: I do not, but we do have a couple of texters. Give me a burrito 8 days a week and twice on Sundays. Yeah. I'm the only one in my house that likes hard tacos, says this texter.
2: You know, my daughter Margot, she prefers hard tacos over the soft
1: really?
2: Shell.
1: Really? It's just hard to manage.
2: I find it just explodes. Like, I take one bite and it's just like, it's all over my plate.
1: And that's where you can also just have a soft shell underneath and then just all the drippings,
2: we
1: boom.
2: We know, we heard.
1: Double it up, double up. It's good.
0: Dream 105.7 traffic. Well, dealing with issues on the drive on the Toronto-bound QEW. Still have issues after Nikola Tesla. That crash has three left lanes blocked through that stretch, still causing a heavy delay. We have problems Niagara-bound QEW at Eastport. Another collision. This one blocks two left lanes and heads up downbound Red Hill at Barton. We're dealing with the collision. 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

0: Dream 105.7, it is 8:20 with Curtis and Melanie in the morning. Melanie, I saw this, quote, girly hobbies that men don't want to admit that they actually like.
1: Okay.
0: And I'd like to start by saying there's no girl or boy hobbies. There's just hobbies.
1: There's hobbies. If you like them, you like them. There's also no guilty pleasures.
0: No.
1: If you like something, like it.
0: Exactly, right? Having said that.
1: You hate them all.
0: Most of these I have no interest in.
1: I'm going to see if the men in my life like any of these.
0: Yeah. Knitting. I don't like arts and crafts.
1: I don't like knitting.
0: No. It's too hard.
1: Too tedious.
0: Baking.
1: Too hard.
0: Yeah. Baking. Hard. I'm down with baking.
1: Ooh, I'm not a good baker. I try
0: I'm not
1: be.
0: Either.
1: I try to be.
0: Here's the difference. I would prefer cooking versus baking, if you know what I mean. Only because baking, you have to be almost scientific.
1: Yeah, yeah. It's a science.
0: It's not very, a feel.
1: It's intricate work.
0: Yeah.
1: You have to know how much baking soda to put in. And if you put too much or too little, it's ruined.
0: It's ruined, right?
1: Yeah.
0: That's why I prefer quote unquote cooking versus baking. Because cooking, you can go a little more by feel.
1: Yeah.
0: Where I feel like baking's more of a science,
1: true.
0: Right? Scrapbooking. I have zero interest in scrapbooking.
1: I like scrapbooking, but it has to be for a special occasion, and I have to be in the mood.
0: Okay. All right. Flower arrangements. That sounds awful to me.
1: I love when people can do that. I love that for them. I am not one of those people. I cannot put together a flower arrangement.
0: I think it's a patience thing for us.
1: It is. That is the common denominator.
0: Yeah. If we're doing flower arranging, it's with impatience. Little flower joke for you. How's that for your Tuesday morning?
1: I'm so impressed that you knew that was a flower.
0: Watching rom-coms. I'm down with that.
1: Yeah. I know
0: like
1: a lot
0: rom-com.
1: Of guys that love the rom-coms.
0: They're great.
1: Yeah.
0: Skincare routine. I wish I did more of it.
1: Mm-hmm.
0: I probably should. I'm 42.
1: Yeah.
0: But it's not really there. Making friendship bracelets. Arts and crafts. I don't want to make a friendship bracelet.
1: Sorry. Girls don't. I feel like little girls like doing that.
0: Oh, no. The Taylor Swift Eras Tour thing.
1: Yeah.
0: That was pretty
1: huge. That was a special scenario.
0: True. Candle making. I didn't even know that candle making was a hobby.
1: No, boring. Don't
0: just
1: want
0: go
1: to do it.
0: Bed Bath and Beyond or whatever, right?
1: Bath and Body Works.
0: Or whatever. Isn't it Bed Bath and Beyond?
1: Bath and Body Works. It's okay.
0: But Bed Bath and Beyond is coming back to
1: it's
0: Canada,
1: it's coming
0: isn't
1: back,
0: it?
1: But I don't know if they have candles.
0: All right.
1: They might. They probably do.
0: Cake decorating. I like cake. I don't want to decorate it.
1: I don't like any of these.
0: Yeah. Doing your nails.
1: Oh, yeah.
0: I have done that.
1: I'm, again, not great at it.
0: Yeah.
1: I don't love doing it, but I will.
0: Okay. Journaling. It's funny because I don't like journaling, but I used to love to write music.
1: Also, can I just throw it out there? My
0: Please
1: dad
0: do.
1: Loves doing his nails.
0: Yeah.
1: Like, he gives himself full mani-pedi.

0: uncomfortably mean.
1: Agreed.
0: You know?
1: Yeah. I used to love Big Brother, but now I'm just like, yeah, I don't need it.
0: I never watched it because I just thought people were being mean to each other.
1: Yeah, I do. I will say I like, if I was going to watch any, I'm lying because I have watched reality TV.
0: I used to watch the Say Yes to the Dress.
1: Oh, my wife loved that.
0: Or What Not to Wear.
1: Yeah.
0: Like all kind of the wholesome old school ones.
1: Amazing Race Canada. I will watch.
0: That's a great one.
1: I will watch that one. So I am lying.
0: Survivor is kind of cool, too.
1: I haven't watched it since, like, the first season. Mm. Since Richard, whatever his name was, won. I can't remember. Richard
0: remember
1: something.
0: Either.
1: Doesn't matter.
0: Oh, on all the America's...
1: Oh, the Next Top Model, or Next Talent, America's Got Talent? My daughter loves watching the clips of that.
0: Oh, the dance. Is that reality TV?
1: What's the dance?
0: So you think you can dance?
1: Yeah, that's reality TV.
0: That's reality.
1: Apparently we do like reality TV. Never mind.
0: I take it back.

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1: Mainly sunny skies today and a high of 16 degrees. Here's a look at your headlines. Niagara police are looking for a suspect after a pedestrian was assaulted in Niagara Falls. Police say a 23-year-old man was walking on Pin Oak Drive near McLeod Road back on September 21st. A driver confronted him and punched him several times before fleeing in a red Dodge Ram pickup. The suspect is described as a tall white man around 30 years old, wearing a navy Blue Jays baseball hat, gray t-shirt, dark pants, and black sandals. The dates have been confirmed for the annual deer harvest at Short Hills Provincial Park. The park will be closed October 28th and November 14th, 15th, 28th, 29th, and December 12th for the traditional community harvest. The Ministry of the Environment, Conservation, and Parks will have staff at access points to advise the public that the park is closed. And it was a record-breaking day for the 12th annual superhero run this past weekend. The fundraiser for the Niagara Children's Center brought out 450 participants to Heartland Forest. They raised $159,000 for programs and services that do not receive any funding from the government. Over 12 years, the superhero run has raised more than $1.2 million. In sports, the Falcons beat the Saints 45-24 on Monday Night Football. 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For more info, visit cktvnews.com.
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2: Well, heads up, Toronto bound on the QEW. After Nikola Tesla, we're dealing with a collision in three left lanes, causing some heavy volume through that stretch. On the Niagara bound QEW at Eastport, we're still dealing with problems in a couple left lanes, also causing volume on that drive. 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
1: So Gen Z, Millennials, Gen X, and Boomers all have different ideas of what counts as a good time.
0: Or for a good time, not a long time.
1: Yeah.
0: Trooper, baby.
1: Yeah. So have a good time, because the sun don't shine every day.
0: Yeah.
1: We'll start with Boomers. Boomers love a quiet evening with good friends.
0: Oh.
1: That is what they consider to be a good time.
0: Sounds like a good time to me.
1: I know. It kind of sounds amazing.
0: Yeah.
1: Gen X believes a good time is both low-key, but also spontaneous as well. So Gen X likes meeting up for drinks or heading out to hear live music with any kind of plan.
0: See where the night goes.
1: Plans can change. They kind of just roll with the punches.
0: That sounds like a good time, too.
1: They keep it easygoing fun, though.
0: Yeah.
1: Nothing that's too crazy or planned out.
0: Sounds like fun.
1: Millennials. Millennials think experiences matter when it comes to having a good time. So we are all about creating memories.
0: Yes.
1: With great friends.
0: And
1: so
0: family.
1: They say an ordinary day can become something special.
0: Yep.
1: Even if they're doing something small, like trying a new restaurant for brunch or taking like a mini vacation to somewhere they've never been.
0: All of these sound like a good time so far.
1: Also, millennials in here, video games.
0: Yeah.
1: Video games is something that they consider having a good time with friends.
0: Yeah, video games are fun.
1: I'm not inviting my friends over for video games these days.
0: Not
1: I mean,
0: often,
1: I did back in the day.
0: Yeah. You still play online together or whatever.
1: And yeah, true.
0: It's fun.
1: Gen Z doesn't normally require an elaborate plan to have a good time. So they don't want like a big thing. They are all about a last minute invitation. They love an impromptu hangout.
0: I love that too. So, all of these sound like good times.
1: Okay.
0: All of them sound like good times, don't they? In their own way?
1: Yeah, I really like a plan. I'm not a big...
0: you do like a plan.
1: I'm not a big impromptu person because I like to be prepared mentally for a social situation.
0: Agreed. But I'm okay too with like, hey, why don't you guys come over? We'll have a couple of... like, here... Why don't you and Brad come over? We'll do a little lunch. We'll have a couple of drinks.
1: That's different.
0: And then Brad's like, yo, I haven't been to the casino in a long time. Should we go? And I'm like, I think that sounds like a good time.
1: You know, it is true. I do, like, I'll randomly hear from a friend on a Friday at, like, 5 p.m. And she's like, do you want to just come over and just quickly catch up? And
0: those
1: I'll
0: are
1: be
0: the
1: like,
0: best.
1: Yes, actually, I would love to do that. So, no, you're right. I'm okay with an impromptu plan.
0: Yeah, we like all the fun. We're fun.
1: We're fun.
0: We're so fun.
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3: We're still dealing with problems on the Toronto-bound QEW after Nikola Tesla. Look out for a collision in three left lanes. Crews on scene. It is adding to the volume through that stretch, finding delays from Fruitland. Niagara-bound, good news at Eastport. We had a crash in a couple left lanes. That has been cleared, but you're still going to find volume. 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I'm Alexis Spiger, Dream 105.7 traffic.
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0: not looking too bad as you make your way around the Niagara region, but we're still dealing with problems on the Toronto-bound side of the QEW as you get past Nikola Tesla. Still dealing with the crash cleanup. Three left lanes, they're blocked through this stretch, causing a heavy delay. Good news, Niagara-bound at Eastport, we had a crash in a couple left lanes that has been cleared. 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I'm Alexis Feiger. That's your Dream 105.7 traffic.
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0: 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It is 9:07 with Curtis and Melanie in the morning. Melanie, I saw an article talking about one of the possible side effects to Ozempic or any of the semaglutides that are obviously very, very popular around the world now.
1: Yeah.
0: There's so many of these. And before we continue, we're not doctors.
1: No.
0: Always talk to an actual doctor.
1: I know sometimes we sound like we are doctors. Yeah.
0: We got one professor, zero doctors on this show.
1: Yeah.
0: But it does, I got to tell you, these things, it makes me nervous.
1: Yeah.
0: First and foremost, before, this one's much more superficial.
1: Yeah.
0: I've been seeing people now talking about possible vision loss.
1: I saw that too.
0: As a side effect. This latest study is suggesting, and this is obviously nowhere near in comparison to vision loss, but it's still concerning for some folks. This is specifically in men. They're calling it Ozempic hair, where they believe that they found a connection with using Ozempic and causing thinning and hair to fall out.
1: Oh, no.
0: Is the latest thing.
1: Okay.
0: And I know that it's needed for some people. It can be even be used as a diabetes treatment.
1: Right.
0: And
1: well,
0: there's good stuff.
1: Yeah.
0: But the growing list of side effects of these Ozempics and semaglutides.
1: It's so tricky, isn't it?
0: It makes me nervous.
1: It's one of those things where, you know, if you are diabetic, that is a very, very serious condition. If you have something that can help with that and you are taking Ozempic, that those benefits will outweigh any of these side effects, like your hair, maybe even your vision for some people that are very, very ill due to diabetes.
0: Yeah.
1: But if you're just kind of like willy-nilly taking Ozempic,
0: if you're just using it as a weight loss
1: option,
0: that's
1: what I'm saying. Yeah. That's where it's like, really?
0: Yeah. I don't know. It honestly, and I have loved ones, I can say, I'm not going to say who they are, but I have loved ones who are on Ozempic.
1: I have loved ones on the other brands.
0: Wegovy?
1: Mounjaro.
0: Oh, okay.
1: And the GLP-1s.
0: Yeah.
1: Which is similar, I think.
0: I think
1: don't
0: they're
1: know.
0: All semaglutides or something.
1: I have not done enough research on
0: this,
1: so I don't know.
0: Well, yeah, it's not something that we need in our lives, fortunately.
1: Yeah, fortunately.
0: But it just reading about this, I'm like, man, it does make me nervous. And this is, again, I guess throughout all of this, not even talking about, you know, the hair loss and potential, it's always talk to a doctor first.
1: Yeah.
0: You know, before any of this. Because then they know. They have the pros and cons, and they'll be able to guide you on a path for, is this really worth it for you?
1: Yeah.
0: And then they can put you on the right course. But yeah.
1: And then you can make the decision for yourself whether, you know, the pros outweigh the cons.
0: That's it.
1: As it were.
0: Yeah. But yeah, just another thing where I'm like, man, that's a lot of side effects now.
1: Yeah. It's still, we have to remember, it's still like quite experimental. It's pretty new.
0: It's still fairly new.
1: Yeah.
0: Yeah.
1: So.
0: Well, just wanted to throw that out there. We're not doctors.
1: Not doctors.
0: Not doctors. Cannot stress that enough.
1: No.
0: One professor, zero doctors.

0: Dream 105.7. It is 9:16 with Curtis and Melanie in the morning.
1: So it's been almost an exactly 1 year, almost an exact year since a Canadian lottery player purchased the lucky ticket that won a $40 million jackpot. However, they have not claimed the ticket yet. They have not claimed they have not gotten their money yet. It's been almost an entire year. The winning ticket was sold in Gray County, which is where you grew up.
0: I'm from Gray, Bruce. I'm a West Gray boy.
1: So they have until October 28th to claim the $40 million winning ticket.
0: Can I take 1 second to say something on this?
1: Yeah.
0: You know what's bothering me more than anything about this whole thing? Is that they're not saying where in Gray County the ticket was sold.
1: That's true.
0: Gray County's big. Like, if you don't know Gray, Bruce, like, it's a big couple of counties. Like, even just Gray County goes from where I'm from, which is a little town that no one knows, but that's fine. But, like, you got, like, Hanover all the way up to, like, Owen Sound. So this ticket could have been sold in Owen Sound. It could have been sold in Meaford. It could have been sold in the Blue Mountains.
1: Yeah.
0: I want to know where the ticket was sold. Because me, in my brain, and this is a little morbid, but it's just honest, I'm like, my mother has passed. I'm like, did she maybe buy that ticket?
1: Oh, no.
0: And it's sitting in some random, like in her purse or something. Oh, and we got goodness. $40 million, and we've only got a month now to find this ticket. Would I even be able to claim it?
1: I'm sure. I don't know.
0: We're in the will.
1: Oh, my goodness.
0: So I'm like, am I sitting on a potential $40 million? That's $10 million for me when I split it with my brothers. I got to put that into my head.
1: I don't even know. I don't know how what the proper response is to that.
0: Probably not. Okay. She was not a big lotto player.
1: I was going to say, did she play the lottery?
0: Here and there, but it was more like for my dad.
1: Right.
0: Because he played every week.
1: Right.
0: But he's been gone far too long for that to be his ticket. Mm-hmm. But I just wish they would say, oh, it was sold in Durham. Right.
1: Sorry. What did you just say?
0: Actually, Durham's too close.
1: Saying Durham.
0: It's Durham.
1: It's not Durham.
0: It's up in Gray, Bruce. It's Durham.
1: Durham.
0: Durham.
1: Durham.
0: D-E-R-M.
1: No, it's not.
0: It's Durham.
1: Isn't it Wait.
0: D-U-R-H-A-M.
1: R-H-A-M. Yeah.
0: We say Durham.
1: Up in Durham.
0: Up in Durham. Hanover. If it was sold in Hanover, my mom might have bought it.
1: I always said Hanover. So am I wrong? Hanover?
0: No, you're saying it right.
1: Durham.
0: Durham. Hanover.
1: Okay.
0: Mile May.
1: This is a great... Wait, what?
0: Mile May.
1: Mile May?
0: Mile May.
1: Mile May?
0: Mile May. That's not in Gray, bro. That's a different county. I think that's in Brock.
1: Okay. So the people... If you're from the county, you say things differently, I guess.
0: From the GB.
1: Okay.
0: Say Durham, Mile May, Neustadt.
1: Anyway.
0: Any hoosies.
1: So it looks like... who... do I say the numbers? I kind of want to say what the numbers are. Can I say that?
0: You can. Go ahead.
1: Okay. 6, 14, 17, 19, 26, 43, 45, with a bonus number of 27.
0: Okay.
1: I feel like all of those numbers are going to be really lucky right now.
0: 27 was my mom's birthday.
1: Oh, wow.
0: But I don't think she would have bought.
1: 14's my birthday. It's in there.
0: Yeah, that's
1: for
0: true.
1: For what it's worth.
0: Texter saying, are you sure it's not you, Curtis? Your Honestly. Family members. No, I know. I got my one brother who still lives in Gray, Bruce. It wasn't him. Because he doesn't really play the lotto. It was just a thought that did cross my mind. I'm like, did my mom buy a ticket and not check it?
1: But you make a really good point. Mm-hmm. Is that, you know, when people are getting upset and they're like, how do you not claim your ticket? It's like, you know, things happen. You lose tickets.
0: Totally.
1: Like, things can happen.
0: My mom had some health issues, obviously.
1: Yes.
0: So
1: yes.
0: Maybe she did. I don't know. I'm going up there this weekend to see family. And you think I'm not going to give the house a once over? I'm doing it.
1: Okay.
0: I'm doing it just to be sure.
1: I think you should.
0: Yeah.
1: I think you should.
0: I just wish they would have told me it was sold. If they ended up saying, oh, it was sold in Owen Sound, I know my mom wouldn't have been up there.
1: Right.
0: Right? So then it wouldn't have been...
1: See, this is where my brain goes.
0: Yeah.
1: You're going to be looking around for a ticket in your mom's house.
0: Yeah.
1: You're going to end up finding something else.
0: Oh.
1: That is going to be really meaningful to you.
0: Oh, well, I don't think there's anything more meaningful than a $40 million jackpot.
1: No.
0: Mom,
1: because the
0: Mom,
1: chances,
0: if you're listening, let it be the ticket.
1: The chance,
0: please. I want $10 million.
1: The chances of you actually finding that ticket are slim to none.
0: Yeah.
1: But the chances of you finding something that's really going to mean something to you is a lot greater.
0: Yeah, it's probably going to be free passes to the Durham Fall Fair.
1: Durham.

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0: 1057, it is Curtis and Melanie in the morning as we wrap up another day. As we always do, we have to talk about what we learned today. Melanie, you taught me that dinner is taken care of tonight.
1: Yes.
0: It is National Taco Day.
1: Yeah.
0: And even though I did admit, and I will stand by it, that I do prefer a burrito over tacos, when it's National Taco Day, you're having tacos.
1: I was also thinking about that because I prefer tacos over a burrito. And I think it's because I like variety more.
0: Mm-hmm.
1: Whereas like with taco, I could get like a veg one. I can get a chicken one. I can get a fish one. Or I can get a beef one. I can mix it up. But with the burrito, you just get it. Everything's just in one bite. Like, it's the same bite over and over.
0: I got you. But you know that there are steak burritos, chicken burritos, fish burritos,
1: yep,
0: shrimp burritos.
1: But you're not going to put all of that together in one burrito, is what I'm saying.
0: No, I do. I do do steak and shrimp is my go-to burrito.
1: Okay.
0: It's very delicious. But when it's National Taco Day,
1: you got to go for tacos. With the tacos.
0: Hey, they're all delicious.
1: Yeah.
0: You know, we're fighting between two things that are both tens.
1: I know. That are
0: they're both awesome.
1: Amazing. what did I learn? I learned that men need to find a different place to have private time.
0: Yes.
1: Than in the bathroom.
0: Because we like to spend a lot of time in the toilet.
1: Yeah. And, you know, we talked about it and there were a lot of good points raised. But mm-hmm. I think that we can all kind of agree on the fact that both men and women need their privacy sometimes.
0: Yep.
1: And need their alone time. And there are probably better places to get that time than in
0: sitting
1: bathroom.
0: On the toilet for 25 to 30 minutes.
1: That's right. I didn't want to say it, but I'm so happy that you did.
0: Well, that's what we're doing.
1: Yeah.
0: That's what we're doing. So I can even concede to that.
1: Yeah.
0: That maybe we should find a better place.
1: Yeah.
0: But sometimes you just got to let your business do your business.
1: For 30 minutes.
0: Not for 30 minutes, maybe.
1: No.
0: We could cut down on that a little bit.
1: Oh, goodness.
0: I love that we went from tacos and burritos to that.
1: I know. Sorry, I didn't want to. I was very reluctant to say it, but I'm like, you know what? It is what I learned. So.
0: That's true. We can only say what we learned.
1: I don't lie on this show.
0: No, that's it. All right. Well, that does it for us for the day. We'll catch you back here tomorrow. Another Concerts in Cash coming up after 7:30.
1: Yeah.
0: We'll have a $100 Lotto 649 voucher to give away at some point during tomorrow's show.
1: Mm-hmm.
0: And we'll have some more laughs. We'll talk about burritos and other delicious things.
1: Yeah, just delicious things.
0: All right. Have a good day, everyone.

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Hey, what's going on? It's Kayla. Such a beautiful and brisk autumn morning. Ugh, it is gorgeous out there. And Maroon 5 and Cardi B kick off the show with Girls Like You on Dream.

They were just in Toronto along with Salt-N-Pepa and En Vogue on their It's Iconic, the tour. Talking about TLC and what a tour that is. My three favorite groups growing up right there. Did you end up going to see them in Toronto? Right now, here's Unpretty and it's on Dream 105.7. Good morning.

good morning. It's Kayla. Mainly sunny today. Oh, yeah. Full day of sunshine. I'm excited. I love autumn days like today. Getting up to 15 degrees, but right now, it's a bit on the chilly side out there. I don't mind. 8 degrees is what we're feeling. And here's some Kesha. Your love is my drug on Dream.

There's going to be a Dolly Parton special happening live October 21st, and you can catch it on Disney Plus. You can also check it out the following day on Hulu, if you have that. So it's a celebration of Dolly Parton, I Will Always Love You. And it's going to feature all of your favorite country music artists on one stage. And of course, they pay tribute to the one and only Dolly Parton. So we're going to see Kelsea Ballerini on the stage. Kristen Bell is also going to be there, which I'm really excited for. And by the way, have you ever seen Kristen Bell sing? Like, have you ever heard her sing? She's amazing. Lainey Wilson is going to be on that stage. Reba McEntire, another one of my favorites. Zach Brown. Ashley McBride. Brad Paisley. Carrie Underwood. And of course, we just heard her, Ella Langley. So I Will Always Love You, a celebration of Dolly Parton, October 21st. It's Dream.

Hey, good morning. It's Galen. Don't forget, we are your concerts and cash connections. So all this week, we want to get you qualified to win tickets to see Cat's Eye November 1st at TD Coliseum. Winner of the tickets will be announced next Monday. So next week, Monday, with Curtis and Melanie. But at the same time of getting you qualified, we're also going to hook you up with some money, $105.70. And the best part is, every week we're going to have tickets to some of the hottest concerts around. Yeah, we'll have tickets for different artists each week. And like I said, each qualifier will score $105.70. So tomorrow morning, get that money and get yourself qualified to see Cat's Eye in November. Good luck. It's Dream.

Yes, Teddy Swims right there. He was actually in Toronto just last night. He took over Scotiabank Arena. Did you go to the show? If so, I want to hear all about it on our text line at 905-685-1057. I have seen a bunch of photos and some video footage all over socials, TikTok, Instagram, and his voice. I mean, it sounds great on a record, but when it's live, it's chef's kiss.

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Hey, good morning. It's Kayla. Now, yesterday on the show, we talked about the hottest Halloween costumes of 2026. And all thanks to Toy Story 5, looks like we're going to be seeing a lot of characters this Halloween. However, the most played out Halloween costume is... That's the question. So there's this new online survey, and this survey asked a whole bunch of people which Halloween costumes desperately need to be retired. The number one answer? Well, I have that on the way. But first, here's Kaiza with Hideaway, and it's on Dream 105.7.

0: Cause you said forever, now I drive alone past your street. You said forever, now I drive alone past your street.
1: Yesterday on the show, we talked about the hottest Halloween costumes for 2026. Toy Story. All thanks to Toy Story 5. So we're going to see a lot of Toy Story characters this year. That's the hot costume. But what about the most played out Halloween costume? So there's this new survey, and it asked people which Halloween costumes desperately need to be retired. And the number one answer was the sexy version of literally anything. 29% say that we've had enough of sexy nurses, sexy cops, cats, sexy witches. At this point, yeah, anything sexy. Down the drain. Coming in second, pirates, 25%. 22% want the Joker retired. Other costumes people are sick of include cowboys and cowgirls, Harley Quinn, I'm offended because I love Harley Quinn, hippies, minions, mimes, and Where's Waldo? I didn't even know that was a thing, but apparently it is. And only 24% say that they're planning to dress up this year, even though 68% believe you're never too old for Halloween. And honestly, I agree. And you're never too old to dress up either. But just keep in mind the costumes that everyone wants to whoosh away. Toy Story 5, that seems like a safe bet. Dream 105.7 with Sabrina Carpenter.

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1: I think it's a patience thing for
2: it
1: us.
2: It is. That is the common denominator.
1: Yeah. If we're doing flower arranging, it's with impatience. A little flower joke for you.
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0: Curtis and Melody, Dream 105.7. Good things come in pairs. Our dream team has some examples, like coffee and donuts. 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

If I'd said the right things, it never would have gone this way. But maybe that's the problem, 'cause I still kinda think it was up to me.

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And I'm still so bad at it. We outgrew the love we knew.

Hey, good morning. It's Kayla. Someone in Ontario is sitting on a $40 million Lotto Max ticket and apparently has no idea whatsoever. So somewhere in Ontario, there could be a person complaining about, you know, gas prices, grocery prices. Well, a $40 million lottery ticket is just quietly marinating in their pant pocket or in their drawer or somewhere in their car or maybe somewhere in, let's say, like the kitchen. OLG says that the winning Lotto Max ticket from the October 28, 2025 draw still hasn't been claimed and time is running out. So the ticket was purchased at an authorized lottery retailer in Gray County. This includes Owen Sound, the Blue Mountains, Markdale, Durham, Hanover. You get where I'm going with this. And because Gray County is prime cottage and tourist territory, OLG says that the winner might not even live there, which is why I'm bringing it up. Maybe you went last year on vacation and you decided, I'm going to stop by a market and pick up some stuff and a lottery ticket. Someone could have bought the ticket, like I said, while visiting the area. Maybe driving home, they tossed it somewhere safe, and then they forgot about it. Because, again, this ticket is from last year. So if you were anywhere around Gray County last fall, this is your official invitation to tear your house apart. You know, you got to check your purse, check the wallet, check your coat pockets, pant pockets. $40 million is still waiting for somebody to claim it. But you got to move because that ticket, it expires October 28th of this year. So it's a ticket from last year and it expires October 28th worth $40 million. It's Dream.

So this sounds like a whole lot of fun. You could celebrate this season at Outlet Collection at Niagara with their Fall Festival, which is happening every weekend through October 25th from noon, 12 p.m. until 5 p.m. So this is where you can visit with your family, you can visit with your friends, you can shop and win Prize Hut. They also have a pumpkin guest contest, your chance to win a $500 mall gift card. There's going to be an apple grab. 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There's also going to be a fall photo op and games and tons of family fun. So again, this is happening at Outlet Collection at Niagara with their fall festival happening every weekend through October 25th. And in case you miss those times, noon to 5 p.m. Destiny's Child, Say My Name, Dream 105.7.

Next up, we got some new music from Tegan and Sarah. 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This is called Our Year, and it's on Dream 105.7. 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

she's a little creepy. What's going on? It's Kayla. Summer might be coming to an end, but our Dream 105.7 cruiser is still on the move. That's right. Our fall cruiser, it is back. So make sure you look out for the Dream Team at all of the hottest events. Stop by, say hello, and in return, you could be walking away with some amazing prizes. So get ready for the best fall ever with the Dream 105.7 Summer Cruiser and our very own Niagara River Lions.

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Wave after wave, slowly drifting away. And it feels like I'm drowning, pulling against the stream.

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0: It's Kayla and On the Way, What's Trending. So today we are talking the Love Hypothesis, which if you haven't already seen it on Amazon Prime, what are you doing? Or I should say Prime Video. It is so good. So we have an update on the sequel. Ontario is launching something new when it comes to license plates. We're also talking Hocus Pocus 3, and BSB did something extra special for the fans. That's coming up. But first, give me everything. It's Pitbull and Neo on Dream 105.7.
1: Me not working hard. Yeah, right. Picture that with a Kodak. Or better yet.

0: What's Trending with Kayla.
1: The Love Hypothesis author Ali Hazelwood has announced the upcoming release of a sequel to the popular novel called The Two-Body Problem. The announcement comes following the recent release of the Love Hypothesis film adaption starring Lily Reinhart and Tom Bateman. It made its debut on Prime Video September 23rd. Additionally, Hazelwood confirmed that MRC is developing a sequel film based on The Two-Body Problem for Amazon MGM Studios, though she said nothing is guaranteed. And what can the fans expect from the upcoming sequel? Well, Ali says, quote, "If you want to read more about Adam and Olive, The Two-Body Problem spans a couple of years, and it's a mix of slice of life, postdoctoral turmoil, and unflinching exploration of the hardest challenge one will face in a long-term relationship. You know, deciding what to have for dinner." The new book will be released on February 2nd, 2027. Ontario is launching new license plate scanning technology on Highway 401, designed to help police identify vehicles connected to criminal investigations. The new pilot is being launched in Waterloo Region through a partnership between Waterloo Regional Police and the province. CCTV cameras equipped with automated license plate recognition technology are expected to begin at a Highway 401 location, with the exact number and location still being finalized. Police say footage not required for an investigation will be automatically deleted after 30 days. After years of rumors and fan requests, Hocus Pocus 3 is officially moving forward at Disney, with reports claiming the original Sanderson sisters are expected to return once again. The original Hocus Pocus released in 1993 and slowly became one of Disney's biggest cult classics, especially during Halloween season. Nearly 30 years later, the sequel brought back the iconic trio and quickly became one of Disney Plus's most talked about releases. While plot details are still being kept secret, fans are already hoping the third film leans darker, funnier, and more nostalgic than ever before. And due to what the band calls crazy demand, the Backstreet Boys have added two more shows to their Toronto residency at Rogers Centre. They're now playing six concerts in February, February 12th, 13th, 14th, 19th, 20th, and 21st. Six shows also puts BSB alongside Taylor Swift's six-show Toronto run during the Eras Tour. The residency, called the Into the Millennium Homecoming Live in Canada, will basically take over two consecutive long weekends. The Boys haven't performed in Toronto since 2022, when they play two nights on their DNA World Tour. Tickets go on sale to the general public Friday at 10 a.m. That's it for What's Trending. Aiko has more for your entertainment updates at 4:30.
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1: 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One after another.

What's going on? It's Kayla, getting up to 15 degrees this afternoon. It's a gorgeous, gorgeous autumn day. We are getting so much sunshine today. In the overnight, though, temperature is going to drop down to about 9 degrees, so it's going to be chilly tonight. And then tomorrow morning, throughout the day, it is expected to see some sunshine, but it is also calling for some rain as well, getting up to 14 degrees tomorrow. Looks like summer is on its way out. I know a lot of us were holding on to that little bit of heat we had, what was it, last week, in hopes that summer would just drag on just a little bit longer. But based on this weather, fall has arrived. Right now, it's the latest from Taylor Swift. And if you haven't seen the music video for this yet, do it. I have to say, it's one of my favorites. It's Patient Zero, and it's on Dream.

0: What's going on? It's Kayla. Now, some places, they don't just celebrate Halloween. They go all out. And we're talking glowing pumpkin tunnels, a town that's been throwing Halloween parades for over 100 years, and the actual Halloween town. Now, one of my bucket list items is to visit Salem. You know, the witch trials. That has been on my bucket list for years. I will eventually get there in the fall because, well, Salem, it is Halloween town for sure. So here are some places that go all out for Halloween. In case you're like me, you're a Halloween lover and you love everything spooky. So the real Halloween town, which is out in Oregon, Disney filmed the movie here, if you know of the movie, and every fall the town turns back into it, just like the movie, with markets, costume events. They even have haunted fun and so much more. This happens select days through November 1st. It's St. Helens, Oregon, to be exact. Then you have Salem, Massachusetts, a whole month of Halloween. Haunted happenings draw over 1 million visitors every October. Salem turns 400 this year, so they're going all out for sure. Then you have Hudson Valley, New York, 7,000 glowing jack-o'-lanterns. It's the jack-o'-lantern blaze. It turns into this historic manor, into a pumpkin wonderland. They have headless horsemen included. Yep. So it's just an hour from New York City. Universal Orlando and Hollywood, 35 years of pure terror. I've been to Disney during Halloween and the night parade. It is truly magical. And then New York City, I mentioned this yesterday on the show. They have two iconic parades. Hundreds of pups dressed up in Halloween costumes. They take over East Village, and then the Village Halloween Parade fills the streets on Halloween night. So, like I said, if you're into Halloween like me, you love everything spooky, and you love traveling, you never know. Maybe next year you'll want to hit up one or two of these places. It's Dream.
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It's Kayla, and yes, some autumn slash pumpkin fun right here. Pumpkinville returning October later this month for its 38th year. And they're going to continue on the fall tradition that everybody knows and loves with yet another exciting lineup of activities and events for the entire community. So it's a family-friendly celebration, and it's all going down Saturday, October 17th, 10 a.m. to 2 p.m. at Happy Rolf's Animal Farm. So 650 Reed Road. And this year's event, they say, will feature a lot of activities, including a phone booth. They're also going to have Lego printmaking. What? They're also going to have visits from special Toy Story characters, scavenger hunt, and a lot more. So put this on your calendar. Pumpkinville, 38th year, October 17th, 10 a.m. to 2 p.m. It's Dream 105.7.

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What's going on? It's Kayla. You know, yesterday I went through all of the upcoming concerts, all of the shows coming to Ontario next year. And there are so many. I mean, Niall Horan, BSB, not to mention, like, even this year we have Olivia Rodrigo, and the list goes on. And one of those superstars coming to Toronto, Harry Styles. American Girls is on Dream.

This percentage of people would save their dog instead of a stranger in, well, what they like to call a hypothetical emergency. Curious to know what that number is? Well, stick around because I'm going to tell you what the number is after Rev's Contemporary Love on Dream 105.7.

have to say, this is pretty interesting. And it turns out that a lot of people love dogs. So there was this academic study that was done. And the study found that roughly 40% of people would save their own dog over a human stranger in a hypothetical emergency. So this research, it was published, and it surveyed 573 participants and asked them to imagine forced life or death scenarios, choosing between saving their pet or saving an unfamiliar person. So the whole thing, it's not about people being cold or they just don't care. Researchers say that it reflects how deeply pets get, they get woven into our sense of family. And a lot of participants who reported this attachment described their pets more like children or siblings than possessions, than animals. And this is what I've been saying. Some people who, you know, they're not dog owners, they just don't understand how much a family pet means to a family. And dogs are super smart, okay? It's a dream.

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Doja Cat, say so on your Tuesday afternoon. Hey, it's Aiko. Enjoying the sunshine, sitting at 14 degrees, and albeit like slightly on the cool side, that sun is super, super nice today. Hope you're having a fabulous day. As we refresh the hits, music standing by from Tyler Shaw. Right now, it's Gwen Stefani and Akon.

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Dream 105.7, hey, it's Aiko. Do you find that, like, on a beautiful day like today, you tend to treat yourself a little bit more? Like, you're like, oh, you know, I deserve a nice, like, specialty coffee at your favorite coffee place. Well, the next time you do, especially if you're going to Starbucks, and maybe you are, you know, a little bit more health-minded where you're thinking, you know, I need to get in my daily protein every day. So you gravitate towards those certain protein drinks. Well, you may want to look a little further into seeing what the actual nutritional value is for these drinks, because Starbucks is actually currently being sued right now over their sugar-free claim for their protein drinks. So if you're thinking that you are getting a more of a healthier treat, beware, there could be a lot of sugar in them. I'll break it down for you coming up in just a bit. Dream 105.7, it's Tia Wood and Sage My Soul.

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Real love. 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Hey, it's Aiko. So the next time you're going to be treating yourself at Starbucks to get yourself whatever kind of beverage you like. I mean, that's probably one of my favorite things to do. I don't do it often, but, you know, I love it, especially your free birthday drink. That's always a nice treat. But keep in mind, I kind of point this out, especially for those dealing with, let's say, if you are a diabetic and you're keeping an eye on your sugar intake. There's a Starbucks drinks, especially their protein drinks, that claim that they are, quote, sugar-free, when in fact they're not. So there's actually a class action lawsuit filed in Seattle right now claiming that 8 of its protein beverages claim to be sugar-free, when actually they do contain anywhere between like 13 to 21 grams of sugar per large serving. It's a lot. And it's from the milk, which naturally contains lactose. So Starbucks itself say that the drinks have, quote, no added sugar, but the argument is that the naming the items sugar-free violates federal guidelines. So again, if you are treating yourself to a drink like this and you think that you're not getting any sugar in these drinks, you definitely are. You just have to kind of do a step further and investigate what is actually in your drink.

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QEW 406 through St. Catharines. 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

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Hey, have you ever sang in front of like a large group of people if you are a singer? I give props to anyone, whether they are a professional or just an occasional singer that has sang, especially the national anthem in front of a large group of people. Not only would it be stressful because you're, well, singing in front of people, but when you're singing the national anthem, it just comes with a sense of pride as well. So, the amount of stress that you would put on yourself to sing it and sing it well would be so, so high. What happens if it didn't go so well? It's an absolute nightmare from one anthem singer who sang the anthem in Montreal. I'll give you the details coming up. And it wasn't Alessia Cara, despite reports. Details to come. Ow.

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Dream 105.7. Okay, so on Saturday, an anthem singer went viral for, well, forgetting the lyrics, forgetting the melody as well, to O Canada. It happened in Montreal before the Canadian men's national soccer team played like a friendly match against Peru. Early reports said that the singer was Alessia Cara, which it obviously wasn't. So Alessia Cara came out and actually even defended the young singer, who has not been named. She's just been referred to as a young singer, urging people to show empathy. I'll play a clip of that O Canada in just a bit. Sweet Dream on Dream.

Dream 105.7. Hey, it's Aiko. I feel like if you've never sung in front of a large crowd or sung the national anthem, like a sporting event, maybe you would never understand the feeling or the nerves behind it, but I can imagine it would be a very stressful performance to do. Again, you're singing a song that is a form of a nation's pride. You're singing your anthem. You want to do it right. You're singing in front of thousands of people as well. That can't be easy. An anthem singer went viral over the weekend on Saturday. She kind of forgot the lyrics and also like the melody to O Canada. And it happened at the Canadian men's national soccer team. They played a friendly match against Peru. And the singer has not been named publicly. She's just been referred to as a young singer. I would say she's probably in her 20s or so. And she's because it's in Montreal, she started in French. And, well, it started off shaky. I'll play you the start of it.

I mean, kind of gets unrecognizable. Then she restarts the song. And it doesn't go any better. So what they did was, in the stadium, they just played an instrumental track, and then 20,000 fans stepped in and helped her finish the lyrics. You know? If you're put on the spot, could you sing O Canada? I really feel for this girl. I really, really do. I think that, that's a hard thing to

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Stream 105.7, if you are a football fan, Carrie Underwood back once again with her Sunday Night Football song as she, you know, sings it every year. And it's always different every year as well. There was rumors that came out last year that she makes reportedly $1 million every Sunday for that opener. $18 million for the entire season. She has said that that is untrue. She describes her compensation as, quote, pro bono. Which I don't believe that either. Hey, Carrie Underwood also will be one of the many stars that will be taking part in the Dolly Parton tribute that will be airing at the end of the month on ABC. I'll give you full details on that and what's trending next hour. Right now.

Frank, Violet, Days, Addicted, Dream 105.7. Coming up this hour as we refresh the hits, music from Toni Braxton, also Taylor Swift, Is It Over Now? Right now, it's Olivia Rodrigo, Good For You.

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1: Good afternoon. Let's start off northbound 406 approaching 4th Avenue with a stalled vehicle off to the shoulder. Fort Erie-bound QEW at Lions Creek and at Netherby, we've got construction crews working the right lanes in those areas. The southbound and northbound Netherby on-ramp to the Fort Erie-bound QEW remains closed, and the Toronto-bound QEW at Sodom also has road work in the right lane. On the Welland Canal, the Main Street Bridge is raised and the Clarence Street Bridge is shut down for maintenance. The next Lotto Max jackpot is $75 million, plus 75 new prizes of $100,000 and Max Millions. 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

Sound of your heart, it's Sean Hook. Hey, it's Aiko. Hey, are you a fan of The Bachelor? Sources are saying for the first time ever, the show is going to do something different for the upcoming season. They're actually going to look for someone looking for love. Well, that's genius. Looking for somebody who's looking for love and not actually trying to become an influencer, which is a total ick, right? You know exactly what they're doing. Sources say the next Bachelor could be Dr. Mike Varshavsky. He was named Sexiest Doctor Alive by People Magazine back in 2015. I'm definitely interested. They should be doing this.

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You can catch Songbirds, You Are the Reason Tour, coming up KeyBank Center in Buffalo, November 14th. November 16th, this side of the border at Scotiabank Arena. Dream 105.7 with music standing by from Cameron Whitcomb. Right now, it's Sam Smith. Too Good at Goodbyes.

It's Cameron Whitcomb, Kingdom of Fear. Hey, coming up in What's Trending After 4:30, there's a big televised tribute for Dolly Parton being prepared for the end of October. It's going to be on TV with like a ton of celebrity country artists taking part. But one person was notably not mentioned to be taking part, Dolly's goddaughter, Miley. We'll talk about it coming up. Dream 105.7. Dream traffic is up after Party in the USA.

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1: Running problem-free on the major highways, but heavy stretches in St. Catharines, eastbound 4th Avenue from 1st Street to Martindale, Welland Avenue both ways between Niagara Street and Bunting, Geneva Street on and off from the QEW to Linwell both directions, as well as on Niagara Street south of Linwell Road. On the Welland Canal, the Lakeshore Road Bridge is on its way up, and the Clarence Street Bridge is still shut down for maintenance. 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I'm Lex Tan, and that's your Dream 105.7 traffic.
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Pala, Jenny, and Dracula, Dream 105.7. Hey, a Canadian actor who is a massive star in the Marvel world just got married. Also, Taylor Swift breaks yet more records, and a tribute to Dolly Parton airing at the end of the month. It's all coming up in What's Trending after 4:30. Loud Luxury, Bryce Vine on Dream.

0: What's trending with Aiko?
1: Simu Liu and Allison Xu got married in France. Total full circle moment for the Shang-Chi and the Legends of the Ten Rings actor and the music exec. Girlfriend slash fiance now, or wife. They got married just recently, but they got engaged last May in Paris. And the cherry on top of that event was that, well, Allison, who was, of course, a big music fan, as she's a music exec, but she's an even bigger Taylor Swift fan. So Simu pulled a favor and got Taylor Swift to record a personalized 2-second congratulatory like video on their engagement and played it for his fiance immediately after proposing in Paris. I mean, this guy knows what to do. Taylor Swift, speaking of, her Patient Zero debuted at number one on the Billboard Hot 100 chart, dethroning Ella Langley's record-breaking 24-week run with Choosing Texas. But speaking of breaking records, Taylor's latest number one hit is now her 16th on the Hot 100, which makes her the artist with the most number one hits of any artist in the 21st century, surpassing Drake and Rihanna, who both have 14. She sits third of the all-time list behind the Beatles with 20 and Mariah Carey with 19. She now ties for the most number one debuts at 10 with Drake. There's going to be a tribute televised concert to honor the late Dolly Parton. I Will Always Love You, a celebration of Dolly Parton, will be a 2-hour tribute on ABC. It's going to air on October the 21st, and it features so many country celebrities like Brad Paisley, Carly Pierce, Carrie Underwood, Darius Rucker, Ella Langley, Kelsey Ballerini, Lady A, Lainey Wilson, Little Big Town, Reba McEntire, Vince Gill, Zac Brown, again, and so many others. However, Dolly's goddaughter, Miley, not listed on that list. Also, a donation will be made to Dolly Parton's Imagination Library. What's Trending brought to you by George's Greek Village, where friends and family come together for great food. What's Trending, heard next with Kayla tomorrow, 1210, right here on Dream 105.7.
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3: Running problem-free on the major highways, but heavy stretches in St. Catharines, eastbound 4th Avenue from 1st Street to Martindale, Welland Avenue both ways between Niagara Street and Bunting, Geneva Street on and off from the QEW to Linwell both directions, as well as on Niagara Street south of Linwell Road.

0: on the Welland Canal, the Lakeshore Road Bridge is on its way up, and the Clarence Street Bridge is still shut down for maintenance. 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

0: 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Dream 105.7 traffic.
1: 40 bound QEW ramp to the upbound Red Hill, dealing with a stalled car off to the Bullnose. And then there's a crash at Fruitland Road blocking the left lane. We're seeing delays starting from just after Nikola Tesla. In Welland, we still have a crash reported at Woodlawn and Niagara Street, with westbound and eastbound Woodlawn very slow between Rice and River, and northbound and southbound Niagara Street slow from Quaker Road to Abbey Road. On the Welland Canal, the Mellonby Avenue Bridge is raised. The Clarence Street Bridge still shut down for maintenance. 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I'm Lex Tan, and that's your Dream 105.7 traffic.
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Dream 105.7, it has been a very stressful couple of days for Backstreet Boys fans. The pre-sales went on this week. I think today was a pre-sale for BSB Army. So good luck to all of you fans. Hopefully you'll get, you know, tickets to one of their six shows. Yes, I did say six because they added two more shows. So we've got the new shows now on February the 14th, perfect for Galentine's Day festivities, as well as February 21st, added to the previously announced dates of February the 12th, 13th, 19th, and 20th. Shape of My Heart on Dream.

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Warren calls it his ultimate hype song, trading in his normal, usual, like, ballads for that one. Upbeat. Love it. Emerald Eyes. 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
1: Starting off with good news on the 40 rebound QBW ramp to the upbound Red Hill. That stalled car has been taken away from the Bullnose, but at Fruitland Road, we're still dealing with a crash in the left lane causing delays from Nikola Tesla. In Welland, still a crash at Woodlawn and Niagara Street. Westbound and eastbound Woodlawn is slow between Rice and River. Northbound, southbound Niagara Street is slow from Quaker Road to Abbey Road. And on the Welland Canal, the Highway 20 bridge is raised, as well as the Main Street bridge. The Clarence Street bridge is still shut down for maintenance. 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
1: The 12th annual Superhero Run was this past weekend. 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

Mariah Carey night tonight on Dancing with the Stars, where all the couples will be dancing to Mariah Carey's hits. Do you think anyone will be brave enough to dance to All I Want for Christmas Is You? 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
1: Good news, 40 rebound QEW at Fruitland. Problems there have cleared, but it's still very slow coming off of the Burlington Skyway. And then we also have good news in Welland at Woodlawn and Niagara Street. That collision has been taken away. Delays have alleviated. On the Welland Canal, the Queensland Street Bridge is raising soon. The Clarence Street Bridge remains shut down because of maintenance. Jumpstart helps kids across Canada access sport and play so more kids can get into the game. 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I'm Lex Tan, and that's your Dream 105.7 traffic.
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10: Flower arrangements. 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
10: 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A little flower joke for you.
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Okay, once that sun goes, it is chilly. But the good news is warming up tomorrow to a high of 21 degrees. Sheryl Crow, A Change Would Do You Good, Dream 105.7.

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Cat's Eye at TD Coliseum, November the 1st, and your first concerts and cash prize up for grabs. With Curtis and Melanie in the morning, tomorrow morning, your another chance to qualify to win $105.70. Who will win the grand prize tickets to go and see Cat's Eye? You got to tune in to Curtis and Melanie.

The good news is tomorrow won't feel as chilly in the morning. Today, I think when we started the day, we started with like a single digit temperature. Tonight's overnight low, 11 degrees. Dream one.

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1: Earlier problems on the Fort Erie bound QEW. Christie Street have been cleared and the delays in the area have been alleviated at this time. We're also running problem free on the city streets throughout Niagara region. Just do keep in mind that Niagara on the Lake Line 7 road between Concession 5 to 4 Mile Creek Road has water main installation ongoing. And on the Welland Canal, we've got Clarence Street Bridge still shut down for maintenance. The next Lotto Max jackpot is $75 million plus 75 new prizes of $100,000 and Max Millions. 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I'm Lex Tan, and that's your Dream 105.7 traffic.
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0: we are going into the Thanksgiving Day weekend this weekend already. 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Another collab, this one, Rosé Bruno Mars, APT on Dream.
1: 청이야, 좋아하는 랜덤 게임, 랜덤.

Arkells already thinking about the holidays with their upcoming holiday show. Arkells Slay the Night at OLG Stage, Fallsview Casino, coming up on December the 17th. But always thinking about next summer. Dream.

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1: One new problem on the 40-degree-bound QEW at Christie. A crash is blocking the right lane. We are seeing delays starting from about 50 Road now. And in St. Catharines, keep in mind that we do have Martindale closed south the Main Street from Dale Miller Boulevard to Cortland Street because of construction until December. And in Welland, West Main Street remains closed between Prince Charles Drive and Niagara Street because of long-term construction until the end of the month. 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
0: Good things come in pairs. 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
1: Now, it seems to me that we are better advisors of relationships than actors in relationships. Seems to me. That would be my view.
2: Speak for yourself.
3: I was going to say the same thing.
1: Oh, really?
2: Yeah.
1: Ruby, you don't think you give good advice to your friends? You think you act better in a relationship than the advice you give to your friends?
3: Probably, yeah.
1: No, I'm amazed at myself, at what I can conjure up here and what I can't in the wild.
2: I will say, you do surprise me sometimes with some advice you give. I'm like, whoa.
1: It is so impressive that I cannot do it in real life, isn't it?
3: It's like someone else is up there.
1: Someone else, when I walk through that door right there, someone else comes into my body.
2: Yeah,
1: I don't know the guy. Taking out all the mirrors. I don't want to see the guy. So anyway, this is fascinating. I had no idea, but I kind of get it. Do you have a scent in your car, like an air freshener in your car, one that smells like something? Well, if it's this scent or smells like this, you're less likely to have a driving error. I'll tell you more later this hour.
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1: Now, you want your car to smell good, right? And if you put one of those air fresheners in there, they say orange or lemon reduces driving errors by 50%. The scent of citrus. And I kind of get that now that I hear it. I like to smell citrus. I like to cut an orange and smell it. I carry around a lime sometimes.
2: No, you do not.
1: I don't carry around a lime, but I like to cut a lime and smell it.
2: I thought that it was going to be coffee.
1: No, coffee's good, but it's citrus. 50%. It sharpens your focus and reduces your stress. I would try it. Now, today's quote. People will disappoint you in this life.
2: Oh.
1: Promises will be broken. You should expect less of others and more of yourself.
2: What happened to you yesterday?
1: It's a good quote.
2: Do we need to talk?
1: We're talking. This is a quote of the day. You guys are the ones bringing up all the topics. Blaming me for having a type and all.
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4: 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We can say what we want. It's our party. We can love what we want. We can kiss who we want. We can.

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1: Well, it's hard to believe it's already been a year since Benny and Selena tied the knot, and Tanya was there to celebrate with them. 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